0: All Papali'a needs to go.
1: It's not good enough. He's ultimately responsible for this. The Premier needs to fire him. He's not done the job that the people of Western Australia would expect him to do. I don't think I've ever seen such a lacklustre and, frankly, appalling response from a Minister of the Crown who was responsible for such an important area of our community safety.
0: Neil Danaher's family say today's state funeral at the MCG isn't the end of his fight against MND. Tens of thousands of family, friends and fans will gather to say goodbye and thank you to the 2025 Australian of the Year. The service begins at 1 p.m. His daughter Lauren says the support they've received over the past week has been overwhelming.
2: And that's really helped us over the last week. But I think, you know, Dad was just one person that has died from MND, and there's so many people out there. So it's great to see this support, not just for us, but for everyone that's suffering from MND and their families. So that's why we've got to keep going.
0: And researchers hope understanding defects in the immune system could help predict celiac disease risks before symptoms develop. A study has found the immune cells of people with the condition aren't overactive, but have weaker and slower responses. The Snow Centre for Immune Health's Dr. Vanessa Bryant says the findings suggest celiac disease is not only caused by inflammation or diet.
3: We know that genetics play a really strong role, but it's really challenging to say who will go on to develop disease. So the more tools we have, the better prepared we'll be.
0: The Australian dollar is buying 70.1 US cents. This is Air News. In rugby league, New South Wales coach Laurie Daly has set a deadline for Mitchell Moses to prove his fitness as the Blues hit the training track today ahead of Origin Game 2. Air News' Sarah Patterson reports.
4: Daly decided to roll the dice and name the Eels playmaker for Game 2 of the series while also bringing Payne Haas and Appy Coruscant back into the lineup. Moses was ruled out of the series opener in Sydney less than 48 hours before kickoff due to a minor hamstring strain. With the Blues leading the series 1-0, Daly hopes to have Moses back on deck for Game 2 at the MCG. Last night, the Blues relocated to camp on the New South Wales Central Coast and will train for the first time today. Sarah Patterson, S Sport.
0: In AFL news, Collingwood are weighing up challenging a three-match ban handed to Billy Frampton for the tackle that left Brodie Miocek with a fractured neck. The Melbourne forward remains in hospital after successful surgery. West Coast legend John Worsfold has been inducted into the Australian Football Hall of Fame. The inaugural Eagle captained his side to premierships in 92 and 94 before winning his first flag as coach in 2006. West Australian football great Bill Walker was elevated to legend status. The Swan Districts player recognised as the only man in the state's footy history to win four Sandover medals. In cricket, Bangladesh have defeated Australia for the first time since 2005 in their one-day series opener. The Tigers winning by 86 runs on DLS, 16 months out from the next one-day World Cup. Australian Independent Radio News.
5: 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Warming up, yep, not rapidly. No, a degree. 19 at the moment, looking for a maximum of 23 today. It's very cloudy, dull. Yeah, going to be a bit rainy on and off all day. I think good day for staying inside. Yeah, you guessed it. And listening to us.

0: Don't mind a bit of Gene Pitney. Looking through the eyes of love, going back to the 60s. Teddy Swims, he's welcome anytime. Also, Bad Dreams. And Guy Sebastian, tonight again. 16 past 10, morning all. Not the greatest of mornings, but all right. It's Wednesday. Here's my Wednesday thought for the day. Principal, hey, your child has been causing problems in school. Me, my child causes problems at home too. Do I ever call you?
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2: 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The origins of the species. It's about to tear apart what you thought about those oldies you know and love. Each week I'll investigate the origins of a certain song back to its earliest ancestor. You may think that song you love is the original. Well, I'm here to bust the myth. 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

0: If you got it, yeah, if you got it, you know what to do. Fraternity and Bon Scott, Bob Seger was in there. Turn the page and you too desire. 10:29. Yeah, morning. I've got a great song coming up, one of my favourite of his. I know we played a lot of Michael Jackson a couple of weeks ago, or was it last week? Not sure. But, yeah, this is, well, I'll give it away. I'll tell you anyway. It's written by Charlie Chaplin. It's a great song, and Michael Jackson, of whom I'm probably not number one fan, but this is actually my favourite version of Smile. I'll play that shortly.
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0: Kacey Musgraves is her name. The track is Justified. And In Excess Need You Tonight, 23 to 11. Morning, Andy. Andy from Narang. I was talking about Michael Jackson and his version that I'm going to play in a minute of the Charlie Chaplin song, Smile. And Andy goes, not to put a damper on things, but that Michael Jackson song has been my favourite for years and has been my planned funeral song. So there you go. Fantastic song. I don't think that's putting a damper on things. You've actually got me thinking now because I think that is an absolutely brilliant choice for a funeral song.
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0: Bad Finger, day after day. Peter Gabriel was in there, Sledgehammer, and that song that we were all talking about, Michael Jackson and Smile. Andy said, I mentioned it before, he thinks it's a fabulous choice and a beautiful song, and it is his selected funeral song. Now, I didn't mean to turn this into a text line of favourite funeral songs, but there's a few come in. I won't go through them all, but this one hasn't got a name. But I like this idea too. Hi, Rhonda, love your funeral song. Well, it isn't actually mine, but then again, I might rethink that because I do love it. Mine is REM, Everybody Hurts Sometime. That's a lovely choice too. Okay, there you go. Turn to a bit of a text line about funeral songs.
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Village people can't stop the music. 4 to 11. Yeah, okay, we've started an epidemic of people's favourite funeral songs. This is a funny one. Carol, morning, Carol. Carol sent me a text. Here we go. Reading out wrong text. My funeral song is Another One Bites the Dust.

0: Travelling well for the M1 both directions between Pimpama and the border. The Gold Coast Highway, a little busy through Surfers Paradise, Broadbeach, Miami and Palm Beach. Reedy Creek Road slows up through Burley and Reedy Creek. Robina Parkway at speed through Mundrabar. Hooker Boulevard is busy through Broadbeach Waters. Ferry Street and Price Street slows up through Narangna as well. Smith Street Motorway looking all right through Mullandina, and the Pacific Highway travelling well through Chindra and through Benora Point so far too. No hassles around the airport around Terminal Drive either. 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
2: Hello there, I'm Sean Bindley. Australia's Prime Minister says he's very worried by the US's latest strikes on Iran. The United States says it has launched the attacks following the downing of an army helicopter over the Strait of Hormuz. The two pilots aboard the Apache aircraft weren't injured. Anthony Albanese told the ABC Australia wants to see a de-escalation.
3: We're very worried both about the human impact, of course, that comes with war, but also the economic impact that is having a massive effect on the global economy.
2: Hundreds of Iraqi Kurdish migrants trying to reach the UK were tortured and threatened with organ removal last year, according to British media. Hostages who made it out told the BBC they were captured by a Libyan militia, which blackmailed their families into paying $5,000 under threat of having a kidney removed. Stuart Smith reports.
4: The BBC investigation found that during the summer of 2025, migrants travelling from Iraqi Kurdistan to the UK via Libya in northern Africa were intercepted by a militia. It was making money by kidnapping and imprisoning migrants and blackmailing them in a largely lawless country. If they didn't pay, they would be denied food and were threatened with kidney removal. Conditions were so cramped, according to survivors, they were forced to sleep standing up, and some report being tortured. 110 people were repatriated from Libya earlier this year by the Iraqi government, but not before some did appear to have had their organs taken, with a number of those who made it back home showing journalists scars on their lower backs where they believe the militia took their organs. Stuart Smith, London.
2: The New South Wales state government says it's working to address the record number of hospital patients waiting for aged care or NDIS placements. Almost 1,300 hospital beds were occupied by community members waiting on Commonwealth funding. The state's Health Minister, Ryan Park, says aged care outreach services will be expanded to help address the issue at a state level. Local government New South Wales says new housing is being delayed in greenfield sites due to infrastructure funding shortfalls. They're calling on the state government to set up a $5 billion interest-free loan scheme for councils. The peak body's president, Darcy Byrne, says the fund would provide much-needed upfront investment for basic infrastructure.
5: By making $5 billion in no-interest loans available to councils now, the government can incentivise councils to build roads and sewer and water infrastructure.
2: A new ASIC report warns that up to 88% of Australians could see their superannuation delayed or given to the wrong person because they haven't locked in a legally binding death beneficiary. ASIC Commissioner Simone Constant says putting it in your will isn't enough.
6: Many Australians believe it is. Up to 88% of folks may not have had in the past valid binding nominations in place. And worryingly, about a third of them probably thought they did. Now, the last couple of years, we've really shone a light on it and asked funds to really communicate with their members about it. So we hope the numbers will be much better, but the time for action is now.
2: And Neil Danaher will be farewelled and honoured with a state funeral at the MCG today. Stephanie Vaklovic reports.
7: He was a giant of the AFL, but people of all walks of life will be filling the MCG to pay tribute and to say thank you to Neil Danaher. Tens of thousands of family, friends, sporting stars, politicians and even just fans will be packing the stands, people whose lives he touched from his days as an Essendon footballer to D's coach and, of course, his work with Fight MND to defeat the Beast. The service gets underway at 1.
2: This is Air News. In rugby league, Blues coach Laurie Daly is defending his shock decision to drop back rower Hamole Olakau'atu from his side for Origin Game 2. He'll instead be 20th man, with Knights forward Dylan Lucas to start the match at the SCG. Daly says Lucas better suits the style of footy they want to play.
8: He's really confident in his footy at the moment. He's got a massive work rate. He's arguably the fittest guy in Newcastle. Goes all day and on the Origin Arena, he's someone I think can thrive.
2: Both the Rabbitohs and Broncos will honour their former player, Jai Arrow, in tomorrow night's Round 15 clash. Souths have named Jai in the number 23 jersey. Brisbane will wear his name above the Broncos logo on their jerseys. One of Australian football's new Hall of Fame inductees says treating the AFL like local footy was a key to his longevity. Dustin Fletcher played 400 games for the Bombers, including two premierships, and was one of six people inducted last night.
9: You know, I just did it as a thing that I just turned up to training on a Monday, Tuesday, Thursday, and as I said, I never played local footy, and I just, in a way, treated it just like local footy, that you go in, you train hard, you do your best, and you leave. You don't get too caught up in politics or whatever it might be outside of it.
2: Gary Ablett Jr., John Worsfold, and umpire Hayden Kennedy amongst the other inductees. And in tennis, Serena Williams has wound back the clock after 1,375 days of retirement, winning her first doubles match at Queen's since announcing a comeback. Australian Independent Radio News.
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10: Nothing going on with the temperature? No, still the same as it was for the last hour, 19. Our bureau said our maximum will be 23. Got a bit to go if we're going to achieve that. Shower or two? Yeah, I don't think it's actually rained here in the last hour at Mermaid, but it's not the end of it, I don't think. I haven't seen any sunshine all day.

0: That, I think that was her one and only. Oh, no, I think there might have been another one, but that was probably the best known. Snowbird, James and McCartney and Sean Lennon. Yes, Sun's Off. And they co-wrote that Primrose Hill. It's pretty. I like it. David Bowie and Ashes to Ashes. And I swear to God, I did not program that in. That was there. I know we've been talking about funeral songs, but that is purely coincidental. But on that note, I will just read this other one out because I do like it. It's Elizabeth from Mount Tambourine. She said, we played Visiting Hours, Ed Sheeran's song at our mother's funeral. That's not funny. That is a lovely song too. So, yeah, thank you for all those. Oh, and Michelle. Where's Michelle from? Oh, Michelle's from Oxenford. She got hopping and bopping with, when I can find them, I had two together. She said it was a great double act. Yeah, it was too. Village People, Can't Stop the Music, and Wham, Wake Me Up Before You Go Go.
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0: Oh, Beach Boys. Yeah, darling. Tom Jones and Simply Red. Ain't That a Whole Lot of Love. Actually, that hole's not in there. It's Ain't That a Lot of Love. And Queen, good old-fashioned lover boy. 26 past 11. Can you believe it? Yeah, one more funeral song. Come through on the text line. My husband had up, up, up in a puff of smoke and had pulled the house down. I bet it did. Pointer Sisters, wasn't it?
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Colby Clay. She's had some great songs. Up one, Battle, Bruce Springsteen, Tougher Than the Rest. And now let's have a listen to Tiny Castle. You may not know the name, Tiny Castle. This is a performer and a local one too that Stewie's featured on the local gig program previously. Was on last night, 7 o'clock. Let's have a listen to Tiny Castle and Composure.

0: Local gig track, yeah, Tony Castle and Composure. Great program if you haven't heard it, every Tuesday night at 7 featuring local musos. And morning, Brian. Yes, Brian has corrected me and said that up in a puff of smoke that we were talking about. It was not the Pointer Sisters, it wasn't. Silly me. It was Polly Brown from Biggity Witch. Yeah, thanks, Brian, for that. Please feel free to correct me, guys, because I'm usually wrong.
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0: Genesee and at 17, Prince and the New Power Generation were there too, with Cream and Eagle Eye Cherry Saved Tonight. 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
0: Oh, that is probably my favourite show. Good on you, boys. Time for me to go, guys. Jimmy Barnes will take me out, and then John will be in after the news. Bye now.

0: Still seeing a bit of a build for your run on the M1 southbound through Narang, and also looking fine through Helensvale and Arundel. Gold Coast Highway not too bad through Broadbeach, a little busy through Surfers Paradise, Miami and Palm Beach. Southport Burley Road slows up through Robina and through Varsity Lakes. Smith Street Motorway a little busy through Mullandina in spots now as well, and not too bad for the Pacific Highway through Benora Point. Tweed Coast Road looking good through Kingscliff. 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
2: Hello there, I'm Sean Bindley. The United States is accusing Russia and China of protecting Tehran and obstructing the possibility of peace amidst a flare-up in the Middle East conflict. The US has carried out fresh strikes against Iran in response to the downing of a military helicopter near the Strait of Hormuz. Iranian officials say they won't leave the attack unanswered. Speaking at a UN Security Council meeting, the US's Deputy Representative, Tammy Bruce, urged all member states to ramp up efforts to secure peace.
3: President Trump is committed to ensuring that Iran never develops or acquires a nuclear weapon, but his long-standing preference is diplomacy.
2: Queensland's Deputy Premier has directly advised developers to remove affordable housing from their building applications. Jared Blay wrote to at least two companies last month asking for proposed developments in Lutwyche and Robina to cut the component, which would wipe more than 580 dearly needed budget dwellings from the southeast. West Australia's Shadow Education Minister is urging the state's government to provide better support to teachers after new data reveals WA has the worst ratio of students to teachers in the country. The Productivity Commission's report on government services shows the state's public primary schools have a ratio of more than 15 students per teacher, about 1.5 students above the national average. Liam Staltari says there's not enough incentive for teachers to stay in the job.
4: We need more resources in classrooms to support our teachers, including education assistants. We need long-term career opportunities that make good teachers choose to stay and build a career.
2: To Victoria, where an enormous fire has ripped through a Campbellfield factory, sparking explosions and requiring about 70 firefighters to control the blaze overnight. Assistant Chief Fire Officer Andrew Thorne says the cause is being investigated.
5: Fast work from our firefighters have prevented the fire spreading into adjoining properties. The firefight was hampered by a lot of chemicals in the building. It's a chemical waste facility. So we have a lot of different chemicals in there, and there was a lot of chemicals reacting during the course of the firefight.
2: Meanwhile, Australians are being encouraged to thank a first responder as part of today's nationwide campaign. June 10th serves to highlight the mental health challenges faced by emergency service personnel and their families. Springwood Fire Station Officer in Charge, Josh O'Grady, says a simple pat on the shoulder means the world.
6: I think it's just use the ambulance when you need it. Call us when you need us. Make sure you know we're here. And say thanks when you see us in the community. I think that's really it. Everyone loves to be thanked for what we do. So, yeah, if you see us around, don't be shy to tap us on the shoulder and say thanks.
2: And Virgin Australia has become the country's first airline to let passengers search and plan flights directly inside ChatGPT. The new feature allows travellers to use conversational prompts to compare prices, find budget destinations, and lock in Velocity reward seats. Flight Centre boss Graham Turner says the industry needs to adapt.
7: It's obviously there's some challenges there, but this is a modern world, and I think, you know, we've just got to stay ahead of the game.
2: This is Air News. In rugby league, New South Wales will take to the field today for the Blues' first training session ahead of Origin Game 2 next week. Plenty of eyes will be on Blues 5/8 Mitchell Moses. He'll be assessed tomorrow before a call is made on his availability for the clash in Melbourne. Meanwhile, Broncos veteran Ben Hunt is backing Reece Walsh to find form in a Maroons jersey. Brisbane have dropped their past five games with their fullback under fire following a shock loss to the Gold Coast. Hunt says the focus on Walsh has been unfair.
8: He's such a competitor. He just wants to win everything. And that's what's getting him. He's out there and he's trying hard. You can see it at training every week. He's putting in extras and doing his best, and we're just not there at the moment, and I think this is what Reece is getting frustrated about.
2: In AFL news, Fremantle defender Carl Werner says the players were stoked for coach Justin Longmuir when he was awarded AFL Life membership last week. He reached the 300-game qualification across his playing and coaching career in the Dockers' 124-point win over North on Saturday. Werner says Longmuir was humble amidst the extra attention.
9: We're really proud of JL, and we love him as our coach. He was pretty funny when Gala was in there having a chat. He didn't like the compliments too much. He just wanted to be over with. But I guess that's sort of JL and how humble he is, the way he goes about it. But yeah, very proud of him.
2: Well, in football, Matilda star Caitlin Ford has capped off her 150th appearance with a late goal in Australia's 3-1 win over Mexico. The Ford played through on goal by Caitlin Torpy, as heard on Paramount's.
10: Ford being held, able to shake off.
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11: A bit of a grey old day today, partly cloudy, and of course there are showers happening at various times throughout the afternoon. Light winds, top of 23 for today. Tomorrow, pretty much the same, partly cloudy with a medium chance of showers, light winds, top of 23, 15 the minimum overnight, and currently on the coast it's 21. G'day, I'm John Pearce, and welcome to Wednesday's Long Lunch. Nice to have your company today, even though the weather's a little inclement. Here's Leo Sayer. Have you ever been in love?

And if you think for one minute that you can live without it, then you're only fooling yourself. Listen, please. I'd like to tell you something that happened to me.

0: Tom Jones at his soulful best. Without love, there is nothing. Juice Newton in there as well with Angel of the Morning. And Leo Sayer got us underway this afternoon. Have you ever been in love? This is 94.1 FM. Ed Sheeran after the break. A little later on in this hour, we'll have the featured instrumental. And I thought I'd go back to a little Exotica. I kind of like Exotica music.
1: 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The classic album and movie soundtrack shows from 7 Wednesday night. This week, with inspiration from their Las Vegas Sphere concert, U2's All That You Can't Leave Behind, produced by Brian Eno and Daniel Lanois. The heart
2: is a blue. Brian and Danny always loved to use the recording studio as a songwriting tool. They were very anxious to get us in the room together, playing together and experimenting.
1: U2 proving it's not all that you can leave behind. 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

0: The Beatles from the album Revolver and Taxman. Taxman gets you every time. Marsha Hines with Something's Missing in My Life, and Ed Sheeran first up, Tenerife Sea. This is 94.1 FM. It's the Long Lunch. It's a Wednesday afternoon, a bit of a damp one. I'm John Pearce, and certainly nice to have your company today. Now, this weekend is the Love Lennox Festival, so if you live down in the Northern Rivers, particularly down around Ballina and Lennox Head, you'd be interested in this if you have a little puppy. The Lennox Head Fun Dog Show is on for 2026. Now, this is a light-hearted family dog show run by Dogley School for Dogs, who raise funds for Northern Rivers Animal Services, the NRAS, to support rescue dogs and cats in the region. Now, it's on at Saturday from 8:30 a.m. till 10 a.m. It's the Lennox Head Fun Dog Show, and it's at Lennox Park, 89 Ballina Street, Lennox Head. It's $5 per entry to get into the events, but if you're just a spectator, it's absolutely free. And the Northern Rivers Animal Service, NRAS, is the beneficiary. It's the local animal rescue based in Ballina. Now, on the day, they'll have 7 fun dog categories. There's the Wiener Race. That sounds interesting. 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

0: Follow You, Follow Me, Genesis, Wendy Matthews with Big and the Bee Gees, How Can You Mend a Broken Heart, 94.1 FM, and the featured instrumental right after these messages. And as I mentioned before, a little Exotica on this grey old Wednesday.
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0: What exactly is Exotica music? Well, you'll find out in just a moment. It's basically lounge music that celebrates the tiki culture. Has a bit of a South Sea Island feel about it, and various animal noises as well. It's interesting to note that Lux Interior and Poison Ivy of the Cramps were big fans of Exotica music. Now, the father of Exotica was Martin Denny, and this was a big hit for him. This is Quiet Village from 1959, Martin Denny.

Fun to take you away from the winter wet here on the Gold Coast today, and there you are, sunning yourself on a beach somewhere in the South Sea Islands, and a little Exotica playing in the background from Martin Denny, the father of Exotica, and that's Quiet Village, and our featured instrumental for today here on 94.1 FM.

0: Lionel Richie with his party trick, Dancing on the Ceiling. And this is the Gold Coast Zone 94.1 FM. 1 o'clock news coming up. Next hour, I'll play a track from this week's album of the week, which is Bon Jovi's Slippery When Wet, and also The Lost 45. That's all coming up in the next hour here on 94.1 FM.
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0: Still seeing a bit of a build for your run on the M1 southbound through Narang, and also looking fine through Helensvale and Arundel. Gold Coast Highway not too bad through Broadbeach. A little busy through Surfers Paradise, Miami and Palm Beach. Southport Burley Road slows up through Robina and through Varsity Lakes. Smith Street Motorway a little busy through Mullandina in spots now as well. And not too bad for the Pacific Highway through Benora Point. Tweed Coast Road looking good through Kingscliff. 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That's our sponsor. It's Chris. 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
2: I'm Mark Dransfield. Accused Bondi Beach gunman Naveed Akram has now been formally charged with 19 additional offences. The 24-year-old is now facing almost 80 charges, with the new offences including multiple counts of shoot at with intent to murder and discharging a firearm with intent to resist arrest. 15 people were killed when two men opened fire on Hanukkah celebrations at Bondi Beach last year. The US has launched self-defense strikes against Iran following the downing of an American Army helicopter. More from Sean Bindley.
3: The US president claims Iran is responsible for the attack close to the Strait of Hormuz. The two helicopter crew members were rescued and are in a stable condition. Donald Trump urging Iran to come to the table and sign on to the peace deal.
4: We're very close to having a very, very good, strong, powerful deal. If we do the bombing, you know, a lot of people are going to be killed. Who wants to do that? I don't. And we'll have a signed document that's actually stronger than doing the bombing.
2: Back home, and a teenager's been charged over a fatal jet ski crash in Sydney South. A 15-year-old boy died and a 14-year-old boy was seriously injured in the incident on the Georges River at Sylvania last year. The other boy, who's now 15, has been charged with dangerous navigation and operating a recreational vessel negligently causing death. Crowds have gathered at the MCG for the state funeral for Neil Danaher. Loved ones, politicians, business leaders and sports stars are among those farewelling the AFL icon and MND campaigner. Eddie Maguire's media company has produced the service and says it's going to be an emotional event.
5: It is going to be a solemn ceremony today. It's not going to be like sort of Warnie's celebration. This will have a celebration of life, a commitment to what he was all about, but it'll also be a, you know, more of a funeral type of service with Hamish McLaughlin as the MC. We'll send him off in style and our hearts will all break tonight. Yeah.
2: The man who designed the HECS UniDebt scheme says the size of a student's bill should be based on future earning capacity. Lee Harrison explains.
6: 5 years after a rehash of the Higher Education Contribution Scheme, the cost of a regular three-year arts degree has more than doubled to $52,000. At the same time, teaching, mathematics and nursing degrees have dropped. Now, the man who designed the scheme in the 1980s has told the Financial Review it should return to being linked to the potential income students are expected to earn over their lifetime. ANU's Bruce Chapman says setting prices to influence student choice doesn't work. He says HECS should be reset in a way that puts the prices of the cheapest and costliest courses closer together but doesn't affect taxpayers. Lee Harrison, ANU's.
2: A major bank is bucking the branch trend by returning face-to-face service to country areas. Westpac's expanding a pilot community service from regional New South Wales into Queensland's Darling Downs, Isaac and Tablelands regions. Queensland General Manager Greg Crocombe says customers still need human contact.
7: We are free face-to-face banking on a regular basis with dedicated bankers back to some small communities in the southeast. In central Queensland, it's Claremont, and in far north Queensland, it's Malanda and Ravenshoe.
2: Checking the Aussie share market, the All Ords is trading up 19 points at 88.44. One Australian dollar is buying 70.27 US cents. This is AIR News. New South Wales coach Laurie Daly has set a deadline for Mitchell Moses to prove his fitness as the Blues hit the training track today ahead of Origin 2. Sarah Patterson reports.
8: Daly decided to roll the dice and name the Eels playmaker for Game 2 of the series while also bringing Payne Haas and Appy Coruscant back into the lineup. Moses was ruled out of the series opener in Sydney less than 48 hours before kickoff due to a minor hamstring strain. With the Blues leading the series 1-0, Daly hopes to have Moses back on deck for Game 2 at the MCG. Last night, the Blues relocated to camp on the New South Wales Central Coast and will train for the first time today. Sarah Patterson, S Sport.
2: AFL and the Western Bulldogs' pursuit of Zach Butters is continuing. The Port Adelaide free agent reportedly met with the Dogs during the Powers' bye. Coach Luke Beveridge says he's been involved in conversations.
9: Then the senior coach has to be involved in that. You know, all 18 of us would say, yep, I'm involved in that. And I've said it before with Zach. Our club have declared we want Zach to come to our club. And I've said it before that I'm obviously involved in it.
2: For the first time in 21 years, Bangladesh has defeated Australia in a one-day cricket match, and the Matildas have turned around their loss to Mexico from the weekend, winning the second friendly 3-1 in Parramatta. Australian Independent Radio News.
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11: Expect showers throughout the afternoon and light winds today. 23 degrees the maximum, 23 again for tomorrow. Partly cloudy with a medium chance of showers, light winds. Overnight, a minimum of 15 degrees, and it looks like the wet weather's going to pretty much stay with us into the weekend. And currently, the temperature is 21 degrees. G'day, I'm John Pearce, and welcome back to the Long Lunch. Wednesday afternoon. Nice to have you along. Here's the Little River Band.

0: J.J. Cale and a song he wrote and recorded twice after midnight. That's the second version, a slowed down version of the song he originally recorded, I think, around 1967, which was up-tempo, pretty much the same arrangement that Eric Clapton used. Cockroaches, before that, You and Me and the Little River Band with John Farnham and the other guy. Gold Coast Zone 94.1 FM, and after these messages, a track from this week's Album of the Week.
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2: 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Now, here's a power ballad from the album that was written by John Bon Jovi and Richie Sambora. It's called Never Say Goodbye.

I think you've got to admit that's a good song. Never Say Goodbye from Bon Jovi. Richie Sambora sang lead vocals, not on that version, but on the demos he sung lead vocals. But eventually it came down to John Bon Jovi. And there he was with Never Say Goodbye. And it's from this week's Album of the Week, Slippery When Wet, sponsored by McDermott Residential. 16 years and proudly independent. 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

0: Donovan, when he was known as a Bob Dylan wannabe, and the song that got his career started, Catch the Wind. Linda Ronstadt in there too with You're No Good, Gold Coast Zone, 94.1 FM. Long Lunch, Wednesday afternoon. Nice to have you along. And it's time to get ready for a fantastic day out at the Burley Heads Palm Beach Croquet Club. 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

0: 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You Two, Every Breaking Wave, and Bette Midler first up, and the Boogie Woogie Bugle Boy, an old Andrew Sisters number that she did very well and had a big hit with. Gold Coast Zone 94.1 FM. 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
0: 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A French group called Kings of Mississippi. Don't know much about them, except that the songwriter, Terry Tassenberg, was a member of the group. They were called Kings of Mississippi, and their one and only hit was a track called Delta Queen, which kind of has a Mammy Blue sound about it. Here it is, Kings of Mississippi and Delta Queen.

Kings of Mississippi. I wish I knew more about the group, but that was the one and only track that graced our top 40 charts here in Australia back in 1972, Delta Queen. And as you can see, it's got that kind of Mammy Blue sound about it. Funnily enough, the version of Mammy Blue came out on the Barclay label, which is a French label, the same as that one. Kings of Mississippi and Delta Queen, 94.1 FM and The Lost 45.

0: A classic Carly Simon song is done by the Aussie band Chocolate Starfish, You're So Vain. And Tina Arena with Sorrento Moon, I remember before that. Gold Coast Zone, 94.1 FM, with the final hour of the long lunch coming up. And in the next hour, the choice cut.
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0: Just a reminder to drive with extra care in the slippery conditions, especially if you're using the PAC motorway to head to or from Brisbane. Speaking of which, a little bit of congestion coming in from Brizzy as you make your way through Underwood. In Narang, we have some congestion building up at the intersection of Ferry Street and Price Street. And the Gold Coast Highway through Miami, there's a little bit of slowing down, but nothing major. Your gift to Starlight will make hospital a happier place for seriously ill children. 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That's our sponsor. 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We'll have another traffic update for you in minutes.
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2: I'm Mark Dransfield. The Prime Minister says he's very worried about the latest violence in the Middle East following another US strike against Iran. More from Federal Politics Editor Michael Packey.
3: The United States launched military strikes against Iran in self-defence after the downing of an American Army helicopter. US Central Command says it's a proportionate response, with several Iranian defence and radar systems attacked around the Strait of Hormuz. The two helicopter pilots were rescued by a sea drone and are now in a stable condition. President Donald Trump is urging Iran to reach a peace deal or potentially face further retaliation.
4: We'll have a signed document that's actually stronger than doing the bombing.
3: Anthony Albanese says he's already had two security briefings about the situation and is calling for calm.
5: We're very worried both about the human impact but also the economic impact.
3: Mediators led by Pakistan have been trying to broker an end to the conflict, which started in late February. Michael Packey reporting.
2: Accused Bondi Beach gunman Naveed Akram is facing an additional 19 offences, as his case was mentioned briefly in court. The 24-year-old is now facing almost 80 charges, with the new offences including multiple counts of shoot at with intent to murder and discharging a firearm with intent to resist arrest. His lawyer says they had been expecting this development.
6: He was sort of aware of it on the last occasion, but a matter of this magnitude, it's not unusual for charges, additional charges to be laid.
2: A state funeral service for AFL icon and MND campaigner Neil Danaher is underway at the MCG. Alex Riddell is there.
7: The rain has so far held off here at the MCG as a sea of blue beanies can be seen in the stands as thousands of people prepare to pay tribute to Fight MND co-founder Neil Danaher. Premier Jacinda Allen will be the first to speak, followed by Prime Minister Anthony Albanese. Neil's wife Jan and his four children will also pay tribute. At the end of the service, a guard of honour will be formed along Danaher's way as the community say farewell to an MND warrior. Alex Riddell at the MCG.
2: Concerns are being raised over the amount of copper cable theft from WA Main Roads operations. The problem has been escalating since 2018 and around 1,200 kilometres has now gone missing. It's led to large areas of main highways being left unlit. Authority Director James Piddington says it's a global operation.
8: We have heard of stuff being loaded into containers and moved elsewhere, whether it's over east or even overseas. These are large-scale operations. They're not somebody just sort of taking a chance and going out looking to steal some cable. These are people who are quite planned and organised, unfortunately.
2: Nominations are now open for the Australian of the Year Awards, and we're being urged to nominate someone who deserves recognition for excelling in, inspiring or impacting their community and society. Current Australian of the Year astronaut Catherine Bennell-Pegg says the nomination changed her life.
9: The Australian of the Year recognition isn't a trophy, it's an incredible elevated platform to say what you think needs to be said and have a bias for action in what you do.
2: To nominate someone, go to australianoftheyear.org.au before midnight on July 31st. This is AIR News. First to tennis, and the grass court season is well underway, with three tournaments in progress and a couple of surprise returns. Air Sport's Paul Walsh has details.
10: The world's best players are honing their grass court skills in the Netherlands, Stuttgart and the UK. Alex de Minaur is competing as the number two seed at the Libayama Open, along with Ayla Tomjanovic, while Nick Kyrgios has registered a first-round victory as a wildcard entrant at the Boss Open in Stuttgart. At the HSBC Championships at the Queen's Club in London, it's Emerson Jones and Taylor Preston in action, with the main draw card being the successful return of the 23 times Grand Slam champion Serena Williams, with partner Victoria Ombocco being first round winners in the doubles. Motivation for the 44-year-old to return to the court is quite simple.
11: I had nothing better to do. I got tired of sitting at home. My kids are out of school for the summer, so why not?
10: Paul Walsh for Air Sport.
2: NRL and Mitchell Moses has been under the microscope at Blues training on the New South Wales Central Coast. A call will be made tomorrow on his availability for Game 2 next week as he recovers from a hamstring strain. And the AFL insists that Tasmanian Stadium will go ahead as planned with a roof. Club presidents met with the AFL yesterday, who were reassured contracts will be finalised in coming months. Australian Independent Radio News.
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13: It looks like we're in for a little wet weather through until the weekend at least. Bit unseasonable, I feel. Winter's normally fairly dry. The wet weather comes at the end of spring and into early summer. But anyway, it is what it is. It will be partly cloudy tomorrow with a medium chance of showers, light winds, and a top of 23, 15 the minimum overnight, and it's currently 21. G'day, I'm John Pearce. And this is the final hour of the long lunch on this Wednesday afternoon. So don't stop me now. Here's... Tonight.

0: Ted Mulry Gang and Crazy, Aerosmith with Crying, and Queen, Don't Stop Me Now. This is 94.1 FM with UB40 and Chrissy Hynde together after the break. And being the final hour of the long lunch today, we'll have the choice cut a little later.
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0: Sam Cooke had a song about deception. "He's just a cousin of mine," she says to Sam Cooke. Snarl Council with Shout to the Top, Man UB40 and Chrissy Hynde, and I Got You, Babe, the old Sonny and Cher number. This is 94.1 FM and The Long Lunch. It's the final hour, and it's nice to have you along on a bit of a damp old Wednesday afternoon. Are you looking for a new interest? Would you like to meet new people, make friends, and enjoy outings with like-minded people? Of course you would. So you're invited to join them at the Provost Club of Varsity Lakes. Meetings are on the third Wednesday of each month and include guest speakers and morning tea. Now, the meetings start at 9:30 a.m. at the Robina Community Centre. 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Call Roma Murray on 0425 207 975 for more details. That's 0425 207-975.
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0: Simon and Garfunkel and El Condor Pasa, alternatively known as If I Could. And Murray with Make Love to Me. Great old song. I loved that when it came out by Joe Stafford. And David Lee Roth with Just Like Paradise, Gold Coast Zone 94.1 FM. And after this break, we'll have a listen to the choice cut today, a track from Chicago.
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0: 94.1 FM, and it's time for the choice cut. And today it's Chicago, a somewhat unusual track for Chicago because the lead singer is James Pankow, who was the trombonist with the band. He wrote the song and it appeared on Chicago 10. It's called You Are On My Mind. He wrote another song for the next album, Chicago 11, called Till the End of Time, and sang lead on that. The reason he sang lead on this particular track, he wrote the song, so he didn't like the way they were singing it when they were recording it. He thought the inflections were all wrong. So the producer, James William Guercio, said, "Well, you sing it, James." And he did a fine job. This is You Are On My Mind.

What a great song, James Pankow singing in lead on You Are On My Mind, a kind of return back to their jazz roots, probably because of James Pankow writing the song and singing it, and a great samba beat to it. You Are On My Mind from Chicago 10, our choice cut today here on 94.1 FM.

0: Jive Bunny and the Master Mixers, that's what I like. And David A. Stewart and Candy Dolfer together with the theme from Lily Was Here. Gold Coast Zone, 94.1 FM. That's it for today's Long Lunch. Back tomorrow for another one. 3 o'clock news on its way. That's followed by Mark Irvine. Irvine will look after you this afternoon on this damp Wednesday afternoon. And then at 7 o'clock tonight, Gary Bouchard's here with the classic album. Tonight, the classic album is the 2000 release of All That You Can't Leave Behind by U2. Good album. And then the soundtrack following that is the soundtrack to a great soundtrack. I love the music on this. It's even got the Reverend Horton Heat on the album. It's Coyote Ugly, which didn't get good reviews when it came out, but became a very popular movie. Coyote Ugly is the soundtrack that we'll be playing right after the classic album tonight here on 94.1 FM. And that's it for me. Thanks for your company. Catch you tomorrow.
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0: I'm Mark Dransfield. The Australian Services Union is seeking a pay rise for 300,000 community and disability workers. The union's filing the claim for a 35% increase in the Fair Work Commission. National Secretary Emmeline Gaskey says the workforce is undervalued considering the important role it plays.
1: These are the workers that support our communities and keep our communities together. So they support people experiencing family violence, homelessness, disability, addiction.
0: The New South Wales Health Minister says he's furious over bed block issues in the state's hospitals. More from Dusty Fitzpatrick.
2: About 1,300 patients are taking up a bed in New South Wales hospitals while they wait for aged care or NDIS placement. The state government is now launching its own strategy to help minimise the effects of the issue. It plans to expand aged care outreach services and to strengthen discharge planning. Health Minister Ryan Park says the federal government also needs to step up to tackle the problem.
3: What I need them to do is run their part of the health system.
2: The minister's announcement comes as the Bureau of Health Information releases its latest performance report. It shows demand for ambulance and hospital services in the state is at a record high. Dusty Fitzpatrick, Sydney.
0: Thousands have gathered at the MCG for a state funeral service for AFL icon and MND campaigner Neil Danaher. The 65-year-old passed away late last month following a 13-year battle with MND. Prime Minister Anthony Albanese told the crowd his legacy will live on.
4: He asked us to, in his own words, imagine a world where families don't lose their loved ones to this cruel disease. And imagine the power of what we can achieve together when we each take small steps to make a difference. That is the world Neil Danaher wanted us to imagine.
0: Hundreds of jobs at the Nearstar smelters in Port Pirie and Hobart have been saved for now. The South Australian, Tasmanian and federal governments have released a $105 million funding deal after the previous support package expired last month. The investment will allow the next phase of work to be completed to identify ways to expand critical minerals production. Air health news and a study found regular teeth brushing could lower hospital patients' risk of catching pneumonia. Hospital-acquired pneumonia is linked to longer hospital stays, higher healthcare costs, and increased mortality in some cases. ACU Professor Jenny Sims says good oral health can significantly reduce a person's risk of developing the condition.
5: When you're in hospital, there are a lot of germs around. There's a lot of bacteria in the air, and that rests in people's mouths and can inadvertently end up in people's lungs.
0: And NASA has unveiled the four astronauts who'll lead a future moon landing. The Artemis 3 crew will undertake a two-week test flight to lower Earth orbit next year before they're planning to land on the moon's surface in 2028. The US Space Agency's administrator, Jared Isaacman, says they envisage a future where spacecraft will eventually carry everyday humans.
6: From Dragon, Shenzhou, Soyuz, possibly Starliner, Starship, and Blue Origin landers. This seems like the beginning of the future that we imagined as children.
0: This is Air News. Collingwood has elected to challenge a three-match suspension on key defender Billy Frampton. The match review officer charged Frampton over a tackle which left Melbourne forward Brody Myercheck with a broken neck. Maroons fullback Kalen Ponga says he's ready to combine with Rhys Walsh and square the series. Queensland's Origin hopes hinge on victory next week in Melbourne, with coach Billy Slater calling Walsh into the squad. Ponga insists there's no egos and they can work together in tandem.
7: I think there's definitely like a mutual respect there. I think there's an understanding. He's someone that's pretty fearless. He goes after the game. Obviously, all the attributes in terms of like his skill and whatnot, but his mindset. I mean, we saw it last year in the final series. Like he was on another level.
0: The boss of LIV Golf has refused to guarantee that the breakaway tour will survive through to the end of the season. Chief Executive Scott O'Neill is chasing new investment after the Saudi Arabian Public Investment Fund pulled out. He's been asked on American network CNBC whether they'll finish the year.
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12: Well, not much has changed on the weather front, on the forecast front for the next week or so. From now right through till next Wednesday, it's basically showers every day. Not much, though. 1 to 5 millimetres, temperatures 22, 23. Overnight lows 16, 17 degrees. 21 degrees right now with even more forecast. There's earth, there's wind, there's fire. No rain, though. Except for here. Here's Earth, Wind and Fire at 94.

0: 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Yes, we can with Leo Sayers, Orchard Road, and Earth, Wind and Fire with Let's Groove. At 18 past three, and Mark Irvine this afternoon. Later on, of course, we'll take a track from our album of the week, Slippery When Wet. I'm going to play side A, track one. Love that kind of talk, which has got an unbelievable first 57 seconds. It sets up the entire album, and I'll tell you about that and play it later on. I'm also going to play a song from 1985, one of my favourites. Remember Voices Carry from Till Tuesday? Magnificent song, and the reason I'm going to play it is because later on I'll be playing the new version of it by, would you believe, Kate Hudson. Yes, the actress, as in daughter of Goldie Hawn. She's a pretty good singer and does a great version. So I'll play the original so you'll remember it, and then I'll play a little bit later on, I'll play the new version from, oh my goodness, Kate Hudson. And gee, she does it well. Later on this hour. Later on this afternoon, here at the Gold Coast Zone, 94.1 FM.
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4: Damn, it's steady, damn.
5: Hope Island Road traffic has started building between the Coomera Connector and Anaheim Drive westbound. Bermuda Street's also getting busier both directions at Christine Avenue traffic lights. And there's some queuing up traffic for Narang Broadbeach Road approaching the Pacific Motorway westbound. Looking for a hands-on high school? The industry school prepares years 10 to 12 students for trade careers through practical learning, apprenticeships and traineeships. Enroll now for a July start. That's our sponsor, and that's traffic on the Gold Coast's own 94.1 FM. 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

0: Eric Burdon and the Animals, and those warm San Franciscan nights with the Clash before that. Should I stay or should I go? Sorry, didn't mean to go into Pommy for that one. And Tom Jones, Kiss, the Prince song. It's 28 to 4. Weather-wise, yeah, still showers right through till next Wednesday at this point. Not a lot, maybe 1 to 5 millimetres per day. Temperatures 22, 23. And overnight lows sitting around about 16 and 17. That's pretty well it for the next week or so. 21 degrees right now. We'll cross over to Channel 9 studio, their new studio in Surfers Paradise next. We'll find out what's happening around town. They've found Mary yet? Haven't heard any news yet. We'll find out more very shortly from Channel 9, coming up on the Gold Coast Zone, 94.1 FM.
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0: 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Let's find out from Nine Gold Coast News.
3: Hello there, Mark. Paul Taylor here. Coming up on Nine's Gold Coast News at, you guessed it, 5:30 tonight. A bus carrying school children has been pelted with projectiles. That's during peak hour at Bulinga. The kids, the driver was shattered. We've got the full details on that one tonight at 5:30. A furore over the Deputy Premier's stance on affordable housing, the mystery spectacle lighting up coast skies, more uproar over the sudden closure of a popular beach cafe, and Gold Coasters get to land at Sydney's new airport first. All those details tonight, 5:30.

0: Ariana Grande, We Can't Be Friends. Gee, she's good, that girl. I mean, if she ever decides to get out of music, she could make it as a voiceover artist. She is one of those people that just can impersonate anybody. She has the ability to hear something and just copy it. She does the most impressive impersonations. So if she ever gets out of music, get into voiceovers. Gloria Estefan before that, If We Were Lovers, and Summer of 69 from Bryan Adams. Coming up next hour, I'm going to play some Little River Band without John Farnham. I'm going to play some John Farnham with, well, John Farnham, doing, though, a Ross Wilson song that was on the You're the Voice album, which I like to think, I like to hope, because Ross Wilson wrote it and it was on the You're the Voice album, it probably bought Ross Wilson a house. You know, from back in the day when musicians made money out of music. Not like today. Don't know how they do it today.
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3: 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The heart
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3: 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Damn, this traffic
6: jam. Traffic on the Pacific Motorway is under speed southbound as you're coming through Arundel, and Smith Street's built up westbound from Parklands Drive through Mullandina. There's congestion for Brisbane Road both directions around Computer Street, and at Discovery Drive westbound there's also some build up at the traffic lights. Get the model year 26.5 Ford Ranger Black Edition from 53k drive away at participating dealers. 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
1: I'm Mark Dransfield. Anthony Albanese says he's very worried by the latest strikes between the US and Iran. The US launched the attacks following the downing of a US Army helicopter over the Strait of Hormuz. The two pilots aboard the Apache aircraft were not injured in the incident. Iran has since launched drone attacks against American military bases in Kuwait, Bahrain and Jordan. Anthony Albanese says Australia wants to see a de-escalation.
2: We're very worried both about the human impact, of course, that comes with war. But also the economic impact that is having a massive effect on the global economy.
1: Accused Bondi Beach gunman Naveed Akram is facing an additional 19 offences as his case was mentioned briefly in court. The 24-year-old is now facing almost 80 charges, with the new offences including multiple counts of shoot at with intent to murder and discharging a firearm with intent to resist arrest. His lawyer says they had been expecting this development.
3: He was sort of aware of it on the last occasion, but a matter of this magnitude, it's not unusual for charges, additional charges to be laid.
1: Neil Danaher's family has paid tribute to their husband and father at his state funeral at the MCG. Alex Riddell reports.
4: A montage of family photos were played on the big screen here at the MCG before Neil's wife, Jan, and children took to the stage. Jan Danaher delivered an emotional speech paying tribute to her husband of 41 years, thanking Neil's carers who helped him through his 13-year battle against what he called the beast. While Neil's daughter, Lauren, said he was a lot of different things to a lot of different people, but to her and her siblings, he was just dad. Lauren recalled how much his grandchildren meant to him, giving them that extra Fredo Frog when they asked and watching their backyard dance concerts. Lauren added her dad always said you can flourish or you can fold, and her dad flourished. Alex Riddell at the MCG.
1: Tasmania police have seized illicit drugs, including peptides and human growth hormones, during an operation on the state's east coast. Officers conducted a search of a private residence at Triabunna last Friday, also allegedly seizing a privately manufactured handgun capable of being operated. An 18-year-old man will appear in the Hobart Magistrates Court at a later date. The man who designed the HEX uni debt scheme says the size of a student's bill should be based on future earning capacity. Lee Harrison explains.
5: 5 years after a rehash of the higher education contribution scheme, the cost of a regular three-year arts degree has more than doubled to $52,000. At the same time, teaching, mathematics and nursing degrees have dropped. Now, the man who designed the scheme in the 1980s has told the Financial Review it should return to being linked to the potential income students are expected to earn over their lifetime. ANU's Bruce Chapman says setting prices to influence student choice doesn't work. He says HEX should be reset in a way that puts the prices of the cheapest and costliest courses closer together but doesn't affect taxpayers. Lee Harrison, ANU's.
1: And police in Northern Ireland are calling for calm after homes and cars in Belfast were set alight during protests over a violent stabbing. A Sudanese national has been charged over the incident. This is AIR News. The Blues will work to solve the issue of slow starts before heading to Melbourne for Origin 2. Over the past three games, the Maroons have outscored their opponents 66-12 in the first half. Coach Laurie Daly says it is an area of concern.
6: Individual errors was an issue, but yeah, we've got to get to the bottom of it while we're starting the way we did. But we won't be sort of harping on it. We'll address it and then move on.
1: AFL and the Western Bulldogs' pursuit of Zach Butters is continuing. The Port Adelaide free agent reportedly met with the Dogs during the Powers' bye. Coach Luke Beveridge says he's been involved in conversations.
7: Then the senior coach has to be involved in that. You know, all 18 of us would say, yep, I'm involved in that. And I've said it before with Zach. Our club have declared we want Zach to come to our club. And I've said it before that I'm obviously involved in it.
1: Nick Kyrgios has made a return to the ATP Tour, winning in straight sets against Koran Tan Mute at the Stuttgart Open. Kyrgios says it's been a tough road back to pro tennis.
8: It's quite emotional, to be honest. I've had a lot of surgeries and I'm just pleased with the way I played today. I'm pleased with the way I'm feeling, my body. I've been putting in a lot of work, so I'm just really happy to be back.
1: And Cricket Australia has been meeting with the Players' Union and state chief executives as it charges ahead with the privatisation of Big Bash sides. Australian Independent Radio News.
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10: Well, the forecast says that the weather is pretty much the same each and every day right through till next Wednesday. That'll be showers. Not terribly much, 1 to 5 millimetres each day right through till next Wednesday. Temperatures 22, 23, overnight lows 16, 17. And really, that's it. 20 degrees at the moment, 6 past 4. Simply red. 94.1 FM.

0: Eagles, Lion Eyes with Human Nature. Before that, You Keep Me Hanging On and Fairground from Simply Red at 21 past four. And Mark Irvine this afternoon. Next hour, I'm going to take a track, of course, from Slippery When Wet from Bon Jovi, our album of the week. I'm going to play side A, track one, with the best first intro to a rock album ever, the best first 57 seconds, and I'll tell you more about that and play that for you next hour. Plus, I'm also going to play Voices Carry, Till Tuesday. Remember that one? It was one of my favourites from 1985. But the reason I'm going to play it next hour is because, or later this afternoon, there's a new version of it out by Kate Hudson, you know, daughter of Goldie Hawn and stepdaughter of Kurt Russell. She's a great actress. She's a great singer too. Does a great version. So I thought I'd better play the original so you can remember it, and then I'll play the new version. I'll do all that next hour here at the Gold Coast Zone, 94.1 FM.
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2: down. There's really heavy congestion for Brisbane Road westbound as you're approaching Marble Arch Place and Smith Street's a crawl from Parklands Drive through Mullandina. Still got busy traffic both directions through Varsity Lakes for Bermuda Street. It looks like traffic's still quite busy on the Pacific Motorway both directions between Wurrungurri and Mudjerabar mostly. 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That's our sponsor, and that's traffic on the Gold Coast's own 94.1 FM.

0: The Easy Beats, She's So Fine. Before that, Elton from Don't Shoot Me, I'm Only the Piano Player, Teacher I Need You, and Reminiscing from Little River Band. Back in a moment, we'll play some Farnham. Well, no, it just made me think LRB Farnham, but I'll play some solo Farnham next. And the song that I hope, because it was on the You're the Voice album, it's a Ross Wilson song, I hope it bought Ross a house. You know, back in the day when they made money out of music. Weather-wise, it's still the same for the next week or so. Till next Wednesday, it's pretty all showers. Just 1 to 5 millimetres each day. Temps 22, 23 and overnight lows 16 and 17 degrees. 20 degrees right now. Back in a moment, we'll cross, as usual, over to Channel 9's Gold Coast studio in Surfers Paradise. Find out what they got coming up in their news at 5:30 and what's just going on around town. Next. 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
2: Hello again, Mark. Paul Taylor here again, coming up on Nine's Gold Coast News, live from 50 Cavill Avenue at 5:30 tonight. A bus carrying school children has been pelted with projectiles, the windscreen shattered, the driver and young kids also shaken. A furor over the Deputy Premier's stance on affordable housing. What was the mystery spectacle lighting up coast skies? We'll have that answer tonight. An Olympic glow-up, speaking of bright lights, the mega tourism plan supercharging the coast for 2032. All those details tonight, 5:30.

0: Teddy Swims, The Door, with Duke Dumont before that, Ocean Drive and Farnham's, beautiful, A Touch of Paradise, the wonderful Ross Wilson song, as I like to say. Well, it was on the You're the Voice album, so hopefully it bought Ross a house from back in the day when I actually got paid for making music. Coming up next hour, we'll take a track from our album of the week, Slippery When Wet. I'm going to play the very first 1st song of the album. I'll, you know, track one, side one. But more importantly, it has the most astounding first 57 seconds to ever open up a rock album. More information, I'll get you to have a listen to that next hour. Plus, I'm going to, at 5 o'clock, I'm going to play from 1985, Voices Carry from Till Tuesday, which was one of my favourites from 1985, a very potent song, which a few years later I found out it was a very important song, especially for its age. Tell you more about that. And I'm playing it because Kate Hudson has put out a new version of Voices Carry. That Kate Hudson, as in the actress, as in the daughter of Goldie Hawn, Kurt Russell's stepdaughter as well. Do all of that next hour here at the Gold Coast Zone, 94.1 FM.
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5: Down, just cut it down.
6: Still got a little bit of slow traffic southbound as you're coming through Ormo and around Helensvale. Brisbane Road, there's heavy congestion westbound through Arundel approaching Marble Arch Drive. And Bermuda Street, some build up both directions at Varsity Lakes. A little bit of queuing for Gooding Drive westbound and Robina Parkway northbound at the big roundabout at Carrara. 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Now just $4.99 per kilo. Cooler weather, the perfect veg. Ends Thursday at Harris Farm. That's our sponsor, and that's traffic on the Gold Coast's own 94.1 FM.

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1: Hello, I'm Peter Carey. Brisbane Lions coach Chris Fagan has delivered a heartfelt speech at the state funeral for AFL icon Neil Danaher. The pair had been close friends for 30 years, stemming from their decade working together at the Melbourne Football Club. Fagan says Danaher has always been an inspiration.
2: There's a saying that I feel strongly about, and this saying is, people don't always remember what you say, but they do remember how you make them feel. Neil made me feel valued. He gave me confidence. He believed in me. He helped me sort of overcome, I suppose, my imposter syndrome.
1: The federal government could be liable for millions of dollars in compensation following the loss of another High Court case. The action was taken on behalf of an Austrian man who'd been held in indefinite detention until 2023. Lawyers say the verdict opens the door for at least 300 other people to apply for compensation for being held indefinitely. The government says it's considering the judgment and its implications. A Port Melbourne father says he was horrified when he spotted a male armed with a machete on his security camera this morning trying to get into his house while his child slept inside. David says the offender left after realising the front door was locked. It's the second time his house has been targeted. He says he's warned his neighbours.
3: In our area, we're always wary. We're near the Stoke Street Housing Commission there. Crime everywhere. You'll see people walk down the street just checking car doors are unlocked in broad daylight. We know all the neighbours and we all look out for each other and look after each other.
1: Hundreds of millions of dollars will be spent to free up 1,300 hospital beds in New South Wales. Jefferson Shaw reports.
4: The state government says it's now clear they'll have to do the Commonwealth's heavy lifting to bring down the number of patients waiting in bed block. It's increased from around 900 patients stranded in hospital beds to almost 1,300 in a year, with most waiting for aged care funding. Health Minister Ryan Park has announced a strategy that includes expanding aged care outreach services and strengthening hospital-in-the-home services. But he says it'll be an unbelievable cost that should have been paid by the federal government.
5: Probably putting hundreds of millions of dollars onto this.
4: Jefferson Shaw, State Parliament, Sydney.
1: A man has been charged following an alleged sexual assault in Brisbane City. Miranda Workman has the details.
6: Police allege between 3 and 4.50 in the morning on May 2nd, a 49-year-old man sexually assaulted a 16-year-old girl near Central Station in the vicinity of Turbo Street and Wickham Terrace. The matter was reported to officers that day and an extensive investigation led police to arrest the man on June 5. He's been charged with one count each of rape and sexual assault and will face court next week. As part of the ongoing investigation, police are now urging witnesses who were in the area between 2.20 and 5 o'clock to come forward. There are two people specifically who were seen on CCTV who are not believed to be involved but could assist police with their investigation. Miranda Workman, Brisbane.
1: This is Air News. Avale Olukuatu is keeping his head held high in Blues camp after being dropped from the playing 19 for Origin 2 next week. The back row will be 20th man, losing his place in the back row to Newcastle's Dylan Lucas. Halfback Nathan Cleary says Olukuatu hasn't been kicking stones.
7: It's tough for someone like Amole, and he's been in such amazing form the whole year, but his reaction to it has been unbelievable, and I think that speaks a lot about him as a man.
1: The Broncos will honour former Bronco Jai Arrow in tomorrow night's game against the Rabbitohs. Brisbane will wear Arrow's name and club number, and Broncos head coach Michael Maguire says it is really important to be honouring him.
8: Great man, obviously going through a tough period. Number 222 for the Broncos. You know, he's been a part of our club and obviously he's been a part of everything in rugby league. So it's nice to see everyone getting behind something that one of our own sort of going through.
1: Rabbitohs coach Wayne Bennett has unveiled a new white jersey the team will wear in tribute to Jai Arrow in tomorrow night's clash with the Broncos and have also listed him as 23rd man. Serena Williams has wound back the clock, winning her first doubles match at Queen's since returning to tennis. And the Carolina Hurricanes have squared the NHL's Stanley Cup Final Series with the Vegas Golden Knights at 2-2. The Hurricanes winning game 4-5-3 in Las Vegas. Australian Independent Radio News.
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9: Pretty simple weather for the next week or so. Right through till next Wednesday, we've got showers every day, only about 1 to 5 millimetres, and temperatures, well, they're sort of 22, 23, overnight lows, 16, 17, that's pretty well it, 19 degrees at the moment. It's 6 past 5. I'm going to play this song, and then I'm going to play it again later on this hour, different version. I'm going to play Till Tuesday, Voices Carry from 1985, one of my favourites, because Kate Hudson, you know, the actress, she's and daughter of Goldie Hawn and stepdaughter of Kurt Russell, she's put a new version of this song out and she does it particularly well. She's a singer. Who knew? I'll play that later on this hour, but I thought I'd better play the original for you. Just to remind you, Amy Mann out front of Till Tuesday, she was the bass player and lead singer and writer. Great writer. And, you know, what a great 80s chick. There she is, tall, playing the bass, spiky blonde hair. Doesn't look like that now, but then, nor do the rest of us. This song I always liked. I always figured it was the girlfriend telling the boyfriend, I love you, and the boyfriend going, shh, don't tell anyone. Voices Carry. But in the following years, I learned it's much more than that. It's about a toxic relationship, even an abusive relationship. And this is decades before the Me Too movement and when all abuses started to come out of the closet, if you will. Back then in 1985, she was talking about it. Amy Mann out front of Till Tuesday. Voices. Carry. Wonderfully eerie, this song.

0: Yeah, always find it funny. Bob Welsh, he was in Fleetwood Mac until about a couple of years prior to that song. Oops, Shouldn't Have Left. Ebony Eyes, before that, Graham Bonnet. Now, there's a lead singer with Warm Ride. And Till Tuesday, Voices Carry, the song I was talking about, because later on this hour, I'm going to play the new version of it from, of all people, Kate Hudson. Yes, the actress, daughter of Goldie Hawn and Kurt Russell, his stepdad. She does a great version of it and quite amazing. So I thought I'd better play the original for you, Till Tuesday, Voices Carry. What a great song it is, and I'll play the new version not too far away. Plus, from our album of the week, the opening song from Slippery When Wet, featuring the first 57 seconds, an unbelievable opening to a rock album. I'll tell you more about that and play that shortly here at the Gold Coast Zone, 94.1 FM.
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3: Damn, this belly down.
4: Traffic on Brisbane Road is still heavy at Marble Arch Place in the westbound direction, and Smith Street still under speed through Mullandina. Traffic's easing for Bermuda Street both directions through Varsity Lakes, and it's also starting to look better for traffic on Hope Island Road, Coomera Connector through towards the M1. Unfortunately, accidents can happen when wildlife cross our roads. When driving, please slow down, save a life. Locals, look out for locals. That's our sponsor, and that's traffic on the Gold Coast's own 94.1 FM.

0: Equals Baby Come Back with Air Supply before that. Oh, that's how the whole thing started. An old-time rock and roll from Robert Seger before that. It's Bob Seger. 29 to 6. Back in a moment from our album of the week, Slippery When Wet from Bon Jovi. And we'll play the just the best 57-second opener of any rock album ever. Pretty well. Next.
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0: And now, it's time for another track from our 94.1 FM Album of the Week. 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Our album of the week, the wonderful Slippery When Wet album from Bon Jovi, came out in 1986. I'm going to play the very first track from it. Side A, track one. It's a song that John Bon Jovi says it's become a fan favourite, and he would say because it's an unexpected gem, the secret weapon that solidified the album. Let It Rock is the song. He said it's the proverbial icing on the rock and roll cake that made the album Slippery When Wet work, in particular because of its intro, an originally unnamed instrumental composition on keyboard. But back in the 80s, it was for us, just the first minute of side A of the album, the first unforgettable 57 seconds, your first impression of Slippery When Wet. I could imagine you'd run down the record store. For me, it'd be Parlings in Queen Street, run back home again, put the record on, drop the stylus down, and this is what you heard.

Bon Jovi, Let It Rock, from our album of the week, Slippery When Wet, came out in 1986. And like I mentioned, featuring just the best, the unforgettable first 57 seconds of a rock album ever. Bon Jovi, Slippery When Wet. 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

0: And what a great version of Voices Carry that is. Can you believe that is Kate Hudson? You know, the actress, Goldie Hawn's daughter, Kurt Russell's stepdaughter. Kate Russell, great singer, doing the good old Till Tuesday song from 1985, Voices Carry, a song that I always, as I mentioned earlier, I always thought was about, you know, being quiet. You know, the girlfriend says to the boyfriend, oh, I'm in love with you. And he goes, shh, don't tell anyone, Voices Carry. As it turns out, it's about a toxic relationship. It's about an even abusive relationship. And bear in mind, that song was out in 1985, year, decades before Me Too and abusers came out of the wardrobe, out of the out into the open, if you will. There's Kate Hudson reviewing the song, renewing the song, Voices Carry. Great stuff. Good on you, Kate. Stevie Nicks before that, Stand Back, and Bon Jovi with the opening track from our album of the week, Slippery When Wet, played Let It Rock at 11 to 6 on the Gold Coast Zone, 94.1 FM.
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3: Damn, this traffic jam.
4: Traffic on the Pacific Motorway is very heavy northbound through Narang, and there's congestion for Brisbane Road westbound at Arundel Drive and at Bubble Arch Place, but it is starting to ease. It's also easing for Fernie Ave through Surfers Paradise at Thomas Drive, Chevron Island. KFC's new lunchtime boxful range packs an unreasonable amount of chicken into mouthwatering $5, $10 and $15 boxes until 2 p.m. Pickup only. Not everywhere and not forever. No swaps. That's our sponsor, and that's traffic on the Gold Coast's own 94.1 FM.

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1: Hello, I'm Peter Carey. Victorian firefighters are being praised for stopping a massive blaze from spreading after flames ripped through a Campbellfield factory. The blaze sparked explosions, needing about 70 firefighters to control it. Assistant Chief Fire Officer Andrew Thorne says the cause is still unclear.
2: Fast work from our firefighters have prevented the fire spreading into adjoining properties. The firefight was hampered by a lot of chemicals in the building. It's a chemical waste facility, so we have a lot of different chemicals in there, and there was a lot of chemicals reacting during the course of the firefight.
1: The parents of a teenager killed in a jet ski crash in Sydney South are urging lawmakers to raise the minimum age for piloting the watercraft. A 15-year-old has now been charged over the crash on the Georges River at Sylvania last year. The minimum age for a personal watercraft licence in New South Wales is 12. But Mitchell Irvine's parents, Neil and Andrea, say now is an opportunity for change.
3: The two boys were 14 and 15 at that time. Now, they would never have had the opportunity had the age limit have been 16.
4: They didn't have a licence, yeah.
3: Yeah, because you wouldn't have had a licence. Is that the only reason? No. I mean, kids be kids and they do other things, but at least do what we can do that makes sense.
1: A man and his 15-year-old daughter have had a gun pointed at them in Sydney's West, while police are investigating, as a possible assassination attempt. A man in black approached the ute they were sitting in during the afternoon pickup at a school at Fairfield West. Detectives believe it is gang-related and the weapon may have jammed as the gunman tried to shoot. Shoppers are being reminded to be wary of sales tricks and traps as we near the end of the financial year. Consumer advocates say retailers use common tactics during sale periods to put pressure on customers, including claims a product is about to sell out or that the sale is ending soon. Mark Serrells from Choice says this fake urgency is just one of many tricks to get customers to spend more than they planned.
5: With all these sales, you always get people saying, oh, one-time only sale, the cheapest it's ever been, all that sort of drivel. There's always going to be a sale around the corner. Items are discounted all the time.
1: New research has found e-bikes and e-scooters could be the missing link in getting more people to use public transport. Mark Dransfield reports.
6: A University of Queensland study found many people rely on cars to get around because their nearest train station or bus stop was considered too far to walk. Study lead Dr. Richard Bunning says creating more e-scooter and bike lanes would bridge the gap to public transport hubs.
7: What we found is that if you lean into shared micromobility and you invest into it, integrate it, it will work and it will help people get to the train station. It will help people get to public transport.
1: A person has died after contracting a mosquito-borne illness in WA's north. The Department of Health says the person was likely bitten by a mosquito, infected with Murray Valley encephalitis while travelling in the West Kimberley region. And finally to the Australian share market. The All Ords has closed up 32 points to 88.57 and one Australian dollar, buying 70.59 US cents. This is Air News. Omole Olukuatu is keeping his head held high in Blues camp after being dropped from the playing 19 for Origin 2 next week. The back rower will be 20th man, losing his place in the back row to Newcastle's Dylan Lucas. Halfback Nathan Cleary says Olukuatu hasn't been kicking stones.
8: It's tough for someone like Omole, and he's been in such amazing form the whole year, but his reaction to it has been unbelievable, and I think that speaks a lot about him as a man.
1: The Broncos will honour former Bronco Jai Arrow in tomorrow night's game against the Rabbitohs. Brisbane will wear Arrow's name and club number, and Broncos head coach Michael Maguire says it is really important to be honouring him.
9: Great man, obviously going through a tough period. Number 222 for the Broncos. You know, he's been a part of our club and obviously he's been a part of everything in rugby league. So it's nice to see everyone getting behind something that one of our own sort of going through.
1: Rabbitohs coach Wayne Bennett has unveiled a new white jersey the team will wear in tribute to Jai Arrow in tomorrow night's clash with the Broncos, and have also listed him as 23rd man. Serena Williams has wound back the clock, winning her first doubles match at Queen's since returning to tennis. And the Carolina Hurricanes have squared the NHL's Stanley Cup Final Series with the Vegas Golden Knights at 2-2. The Hurricanes winning game 4, 5-3 in Las Vegas. Australian Independent Radio News.
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10: And the forecast for the next week or so, I mean literally till next Wednesday, is showers, maybe 1 to 5 millimetres each day. So not a lot, but just showers all the way through to next Wednesday. Temperatures 22, 23, overnight lows around about 16, 17 degrees, 19 degrees at the moment. I was going to play something stupid now. Change. But I thought, no, I'll play something stupid not too far away. Nah, the song, you know. Out of Canada now, though, here is Quarter Flash, Harden My Heart, 94.1 FM.

0: Good old Daddy Cool, Come Back Again with Robbie Neville before that, Since When and Harden My Heart from Quarter Flash. At 17 past six, back in a moment, got something stupid. I mean, no, really, next.
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2: Damn, steady, damn.
3: Traffic has been steadily easing this evening around the Gold Coast. It looks good for Brisbane Road at Discovery Drive. There are no delays now for Smith Street westbound through Mullandina, and Bermuda Street's looking a lot better through Varsity Lakes. 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

0: Ah, groove with Simon Says. Before that, the Beach Boys and the Royal Philharmonic Orchestra doing a good version of Heroes and Villains, and Something Stupid from Robbie Williams and Nicole Kidman. Before that, 29 past six. Weather-wise, for the next week, literally for the next week, every day, showers. But only looking at about 1 to 5 millimetres, so not a lot. All the way through to next Wednesday, temperatures 22, 23. Overnight lows around about 16, 17 degrees and 19 degrees right now on the Gold Coast Zone, 94.1 FM.
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0: Nice stuff. The Zac Brown Band with Dolly Parton, Butterfly. Paul Carrick before that, When You Walk in the Room, Pointer Sisters, Neutron Dance, and Joshua Catterson. Picture Postcards from LA at 14 to 7. From 7 o'clock tonight, the Classic Album Show with Gary Bowden. 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
3: Damn. Traffic's still quite busy for Narang Broadbeach Road around Narang and towards the Pacific Motorway, but mostly things are doing really well. There are no delays now for Smith Street westbound through Mullandina. Earlier congestion for Brisbane Road through Helens Vale, Arundel and Bigger Waters has eased. And traffic, if you're heading through towards Brisbane, is a good run from Logan Home up to Slacks Creek. 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
1: Hello, I'm Peter Carey. Brisbane Lions coach Chris Fagan has delivered a heartfelt speech at the state funeral for AFL icon Neil Danaher. The pair had been close friends for 30 years, stemming from their decade working together at the Melbourne Football Club. Fagan says Danaher has always been an inspiration.
2: There's a saying that I feel strongly about, and this saying is, people don't always remember what you say, but they do remember how you make them feel. Neil made me feel valued. He gave me confidence. He believed in me. He helped me sort of overcome, I suppose, my imposter syndrome.
1: The federal government could be liable for millions of dollars in compensation following the loss of another High Court case. The action was taken on behalf of an Austrian man who'd been held in indefinite detention until 2023. Lawyers say the verdict opens the door for at least 300 other people to apply for compensation for being held indefinitely. The government says it's considering the judgment and its implications. A Port Melbourne father says he was horrified when he spotted a male armed with a machete on his security camera this morning trying to get into his house while his child slept inside. David says the offender left after realising the front door was locked. It's the second time his house has been targeted. He says he's warned his neighbours.
3: 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We're near the Stoke Street Housing Commission there. Crime everywhere. You'll see people walk down the street just checking car doors are unlocked in broad daylight. We know all the neighbours and we all look out for each other and look after each other.
1: Hundreds of millions of dollars will be spent to free up 1,300 hospital beds in New South Wales. Jefferson Shaw reports.
4: The state government says it's now clear they'll have to do the Commonwealth's heavy lifting to bring down the number of patients waiting in bed block. It's increased from around 900 patients stranded in hospital beds to almost 1,300 in a year, with most waiting for aged care funding. Health Minister Ryan Park has announced a strategy that includes expanding aged care outreach services and strengthening hospital-in-the-home services. But he says it'll be an unbelievable cost that should have been paid by the federal government.
5: Probably putting hundreds of millions of dollars onto this.
4: Jefferson Shaw, State Parliament, Sydney.
1: A man has been charged following an alleged sexual assault in Brisbane City. Miranda Workman has the details.
6: Police allege between 3 and 4.50 in the morning on May 2nd, a 49-year-old man sexually assaulted a 16-year-old girl near Central Station in the vicinity of Turbo Street and Wickham Terrace. The matter was reported to officers that day, and an extensive investigation led police to arrest the man on June 5. He's been charged with one count each of rape and sexual assault and will face court next week. As part of the ongoing investigation, police are now urging witnesses who were in the area between 2.20 and 5 o'clock to come forward. There are two people specifically who were seen on CCTV who are not believed to be involved but could assist police with their investigation. Miranda Workman, Brisbane.
1: This is Air News. Western Bulldogs coach Luke Beveridge doesn't want players to declare their intentions to leave AFL clubs mid-season. The Bulldogs are pursuing Port Adelaide midfielder Zach Butters, who becomes a free agent in October. Beveridge says he doesn't like the idea of players committing to a rival while playing for their current club.
7: I don't want to go down the NRL track. I think it's a really difficult thing club-wise to know that one of your own players has gone, I'm leaving. Ultimately, they'd be treated a bit differently. I mean, you don't want to, but if they're not your player beyond that year, you can't help you emotional about it.
1: The AFL Tribunal will sit tonight as Magpies defender Billy Frampton challenges a three-game ban for rough conduct. Collingwood will argue his neck-breaking tackle on Melbourne's Brody Majacek was an accident, not careless. To rugby league news, and Rabbitohs coach Wayne Bennett is turning up the heat on the NRL's bunker. Bennett revealed the league apologised to Souths for two blunders during last week's loss to Manly. The master coach giving his view on rugby league's video review system.
8: I asked myself the question, why, if it's such a great innovation, why aren't the other codes buying into it? The other codes aren't buying into it because they realise it's not going to help their game.
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9: Showers each day, right through till next Wednesday. Not as bad as it sounds, probably only about 1 to 5 millimetres each day from now, right through till next Wednesday. Then hopefully it'll clear up a little bit after that. Temperatures 22, 23 degree tops, overnight lows around about 17, 16 degrees, 19 degrees right now with the Classic Album Show.

0: Hello and welcome to the Classic Album Show. I'm Gary Bouchon. This week, All That You Can't Leave Behind, the 10th studio album by Irish rock band U2. It was produced by Brian Eno and Canadian Daniel Lanois and released on 30th of October 2000 through Island Records and American label Interscope Records. Following the band's experimentation with alternative rock and dance music in the 90s and the mixed reception to their 1997 album Pop, U2 returned to a sound more akin to their earlier records for this album. The record was originally named U2000, which had also been a working title for their Pop Mart tour. The album received positive reviews from most critics after it debuted at number one in 32 countries and sold over 12 million copies. The songs Beautiful Day, Walk On, Elevation and Stuck in a Moment You Can't Get Out Of were all successful singles. The album and its songs won 7 Grammy Awards and is the only album in history to have multiple tracks win the Grammy Award for Record of the Year, Beautiful Day in 2001 and Walk On in 2002. The album was remastered and reissued in 2020 to commemorate the 20th anniversary of its original release, and it's this version we're hearing today. Band members Bono, The Edge, Adam Clayton and Larry Mullen Jr. and their thoughts on All That You Can't Leave Behind and its songs.
1: It's like we've spent 20 years writing this record. This is what we are. This is what we're about. This is what we do. The kind of mess and the oil slick. Something like Elevation and New York. The ecstatic music of Beautiful Day and Walk On. That's what U2 is. U2's always had both. Its head in the clouds and its feet in the mud. But we've never managed to get such extremes all onto the same album.
2: It makes you want to get out of bed, you know. It's that kind of a record. Gives you a reason to get excited.
3: We need, you know, good reasons to leave home, to leave our mates, to leave our family. Mm-hmm. I think on this album we've got 11 good reasons to leave home.
4: I think it was an album that had to have that emotional edge.
1: The Last Night did 2 vocals, there were mixes going all over the place. There was a lot of stuff going on and there was just this incredible calm. And the reason being that everyone knew that we'd actually got the album that we wanted to make.
5: It's not like we're going to be taking these songs out on the road. I think these songs are going to be taking us out.
4: I mean, that's what it's about, really, you know, getting the songs in front of an audience, letting them tell you what's wrong with them.
3: That's where we discovered who we were as a band. It wasn't in the studio. It was live.
6: We wanted each song to be like a really strong, contained song in its own right that could potentially be a single.
3: And that's almost the way we looked at it. It was like, everyone has to be a single, no fat.
1: And we spent days playing songs as a band over and over again. And that was an incredible buzz.

First three single releases from the album, Elevation and Beautiful Day, are Bono songs, while Stuck in the Moment You Can't Get Out Of saw The Edge collaborate with him, and while all tracks were produced by Brian Eno and Daniel Lanois, early U2 producer Steve Lillywhite also helped out on Stuck in the Moment You Can't Get Out Of. Stay with us. After the break, there's a lot more music to come from U2's All That You Can't Leave Behind on the Classic Album Show.

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3: As mentioned, for all that you can't leave behind, U2 reunited with producers Brian Eno and Daniel Lanois, who also produced their albums The Unforgettable Fire, The Joshua Tree and Achtung Baby. Although the band wanted to write new material before beginning recording sessions, Eno convinced them to quickly write songs in the studio. For 3 weeks in late 1998, U2, Eno and Lanois recorded demos in Hanover Key Studios in Dublin. One of the few quality ideas that stemmed from these brief sessions was the song Kite. Lead singer Bono's vocals inspired everyone in the studio, particularly after he'd been suffering from vocal problems for the previous few years. U2 thought they would have a new record completed in time for 1999, but after the band's brief demo sessions, The Edge worked alone on song ideas before the band reunited at Hanover Keys. They recorded with the mentality of a band in a room playing together, an approach that led to the album's more stripped-down sound. The Edge and Adam Clayton added more during a chat with English interviewer Joe Wiley.
4: We'd done a little bit of homework, so we had a couple of songs in our back pockets. But Brian and Danny always loved to use the recording studio as a songwriting tool. So they were very anxious to try and get us in the room together, playing together and experimenting. And that's always such a thrill when you're in the studio with those two guys, because they're so good at inspiring you and kicking off new ideas. So it's always exciting. And that was my sense, just a thrill to be back in the room with them and working on music.
5: Yeah, I think what's always great is suddenly you two, that's a four piece, becomes a six piece. You get these two extra people that are kind of adding to the musical content. And you always go somewhere more interesting when Brian and Dan are playing with you. So you kind of play off them a lot.

Again, writing assistance on the middle track, Kite, from The Edge for Bono, who wrote In a Little While and Walk On, the album's fourth single. Interestingly, Eno and Lanois were assisted on In a Little While by Richard Stannard and Julian Gallagher, two-thirds of songwriting and production team Biffco, which has worked with Kylie Minogue, One Direction, Atomic Kitten, Ellie Goulding, Leona Lewis, Little Mix and Sophie Ellis-Bextor. Stay with us as the playback of U2's All That You Can't Leave Behind continues on the Classic Album Show.

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0: All That You Can't Leave Behind received generally positive reviews from critics. A Metacritic, which assigns a normalised rating out of 100 to reviews from mainstream critics, the album has an average score of 79, based on 17 reviews, indicating generally favourable reviews. James Hunter of Rolling Stone magazine declared it U2's third masterpiece, alongside The Joshua Tree and Achtung Baby. In his review for The Village Voice, Robert Krisko felt that the album eschewed the artsier tendencies of U2's previous work in favour of hooky pop songs and stated the feat's off-handedness is its most salient charm and nagging limitation. If I know anything, which with this band I never have, it's their best. Canadian musician and interviewer Tom Power quoted Bono from his memoir Surrender, 40 Songs, One Story, and asked why Bono and the band chose to go back to what he called uncool songs.
3: You've got to do things that keep you interested. On Songs of Innocence and Songs of Experience, it's the same thing. We just went after songs. We're going after songs. So we worked with song-based producers because we felt our songwriting, we needed to get back to those choruses and hooks that made early U2. All That You Can't Leave Behind was that thought, the same thought. Let's get back to songs. We'd gotten too conceptual with not just pop, but Passengers and all this. 90s was a very experimental era for us musically. I'm sorry about that. It's the travelling salesperson in me.
4: What was the line?
3: Reapplying for the job as the best band in the world. And I just say it because it annoys people and people are talking about you. And then you've a shot at being the biggest band in the world if people are talking about you.

It's another Bono co-write with The Edge, When I Look at the World, preceded by two Bono songs, Peace on Earth and Wild Honey. On Peace on Earth, Eno and Lanois received production assistance from Mike Hedges, the British audio producer-engineer, best known for his work with The Cure, Susie and the Banshees, and Manic Street Preachers. After the break, it's the final tracks from U2's All That You Can't Leave Behind on the Classic Album Show.

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3: You two have stated that all that you can't leave behind was an album that acknowledged the band's past. For example, there was a big debate among the band members during the writing and recording of Beautiful Day. The Edge was playing with a guitar tone that he had not used much since their 1983 album War, and the band wanted something more forward-looking. The Edge won out, and the tone made it into the final version of the song. Additionally, although the record was described as a return to the traditional U2 sound, many songs were complex and retained elements of the band's 1990 experimentation. The introduction of Beautiful Day features an electronification of the chorus chords with a beat and a string part. New York came together when the band members were away at a meeting and Lemoir and Eno were playing around with a drum loop that Mullen had recorded. In 2003, the album was ranked 139th on Rolling Stone's list of the 500 greatest albums of all time, but it was re-ranked at number 280 in 2012. The supporting Elevation tour, on which the band returned to playing arenas with a more intimate stage design, was also a critical and commercial success. Back to the interview with The Edge and Adam Clayton, who were asked what they considered the ultimate achievement on All That You Can Leave Behind was.
4: The songwriting and finding the sounds and the parts that set off those melodies and keeping it paired back. I mean, you know, I love to get textural and have lots of overdubs and play around sounds, but on this album, we did try and keep it to the simple elements. Personally, a song like Kite, I just think is a great example of that. We used a string loop and then we all played on top of this string loop, and the song and the parts and the arrangement sort of grew from the band playing in the room together. So to me, you know, that's one of the sort of ultimate examples of why it's great to be in a band and why it's great to be in a band with Bono, Adam and Larry. The chemistry and the personalities of each musician really shine so well in that song, Kite.
5: I think that it was really about going back to the songs for us, that it was about that simple sort of recording process of it being the four, or with Brian and Danny adding textures. And those were great songs. They still stand up. Looking back on them now, you go, wow, that was really quite an achievement. And where they came in our particular kind of journey, we were halfway through, you know, that was the end of the first 20 years. That was pretty impressive. Not a bad place to start again.

cell phone. Voices from home, voices of the hard cell, voices down a stairwell in New York. Just got a place in New York.

an extra bonus track that only appeared on the CD release in Australia, Japan and the UK. The Ground Beneath Her Feet, with lyrics written by author Salman Rushdie. Before that, two Bono songs, the ballad like Grace and more rockier New York. All That You Can't Leave Behind achieved the number one chart position in Australia, where it has sold over 350,000 copies to date, or five times platinum status. And worldwide, it is the fourth highest selling U2 album, with total sales in excess of 12 million copies. And we hope you've enjoyed U2's All That You Can Leave Behind with us on the Classic Album Show. Thanks for listening. If you have an album to suggest, please email me, Gary B at 941fm.com.au, with your suggestion.

0: Hello and welcome to Movie Soundtracks. I'm Gary Bougen. This week, Coyote Ugly, the 2000 American musical comedy drama based on the Coyote Ugly Saloon, a well-established American bar franchise. It was directed by David McNally, produced by Jerry Bruckheimer and Chad O'Mahon, and written by Gina Wenkos. Set in New York City, the film stars the very talented Piper Perabo in her breakthrough role, plus Aussie Adam Garcia, Maria Bello, Melanie Lynskey, whom we know better as Rose in the Two and a Half Men TV sitcom, John Goodman, Isabella Miko, Bridget Moynihan, and Tyra Banks, with a guest appearance, albeit brief, by country music star Leanne Rimes near its end. Although critically panned, Coyote Ugly was a box office success, grossing over $113 million worldwide. It's become a cult classic, and years after its original release, the cult success is as an icon of early 2000s fashion and culture. Justin Kirkland of Esquire praised it for capturing the hilariously sincere optimism of the year 2000, saying, "Coyote Ugly is a categorically bad film, but in its 101-minute run, it manages to capture the vibe of an iconic year that was plucky and unassuming with a delusional and misplaced sense of hope." Actors Tyra Banks, Maria Bello, Piper Perabo, and producer Jerry Bruckheimer set the scene.
1: Coyote Ugly is a place where you can come and just escape. You can come here and kind of live a fantasy but be mistreated at the same time.
2: It's kind of a southern biker bar meets downtown WASP meets, you know, college frat kids all piled into one place.
3: Oh, it's like a party.
4: It's one of the best parties you've ever been to. And you got beautiful waitresses who are serving you, and they get up on the bar and they'll dance to the music.
2: David has a real vision for how this bar is its own character. The movie's about Piper and the atmosphere, this whole bar. And David really acknowledged that and finds that the bar has a relationship with everybody else and how that works. And he's very good at it.
4: The bar is the center place where everything happens. It's the living room. It's the kitchen. It's places where everybody congregates. And a lot of information, a lot of plot points is all conveyed through that bar.
5: It's always important to try to draw the audience in with authenticity. And when you're doing a picture about a bar, the girls have to know how to pour to the drinks, to spin the bottles, and do all the neat stuff that they learn how to do.

Three of the four Leanne Rimes songs open the soundtrack, all written by ace American songwriter Diane Warren, including The Right Kind of Wrong, Please Remember, and The Charting Can't Fight the Moonlight. After the break, there's a lot more music from Coyote Ugly on Movie Soundtracks.

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3: The Coyote Ugly soundtrack features Violet's four songs from the film, all performed by Leanne Rimes and written by Diane Warren, as well as several other songs not exclusive to the film. It achieved gold status within 1 month of its release on August 1st, 2000, and platinum status November 7, 2000, and topped the US Country Albums chart, was number one in Australia and Belgium, and top 10 in the US, Canada, and throughout Europe. And although Parabo was able to sing for her character, it was decided that Rimes, owing to her soprano-type voice, would far better suit Violet's singing voice for the role. This meant that during Rimes' cameo, she is effectively duetting with herself. And early on, before the producers decided to cast mostly unknown actors, the lead role of Violet was offered to pop singer Jessica Simpson, who turned it down. Also, US cable TV channel VH1 said this about Leanne Rimes' appearance. Rimes, who was only 17 years old, was sporting leather pants and a skimpy top, and in all likelihood, even with a fake ID, would have never been allowed inside any New York City bar. Director David McNally, producer Jerry Bruckheimer, plus songwriter Diane Warren, Leanne Rimes, and actor Piper Parabo, and those songs.
4: What we really wanted to come out of this movie was that, like any songwriter, there's a progression in her music. In other words, she always had the melodies. You know, she had little bits and pieces of the lyrics, but it's her experiences in New York. It's her falling in love with Kevin. It's her developing relationship with her father. It's her experience with Lil at the bar that gives her that little something extra before she's prepared to sort of take on the music business head on.
5: Diane Warren wrote four songs for the movie, and she's a brilliant composer. Some of your favorite songs out there, chances are some of hers. She's written so many huge hits.
6: Jerry really understands the power of it, because when you put the right song and the right movie together, it's a pretty potent combination.
5: The music is something that embellishes the story and the characters.
7: Leanne Rimes came in to sing this one song for us and released it as a single, but we showed her the movie and she had tears in her eyes, and then she decided to do all the songs and eventually become the voice of Piper.
8: Basically what I did, I was watching the clip of her and what she was doing and had to actually match my voice up to her mouth, which was very hard to do. I had to put her emotion that she was showing on screen into my voice. It was definitely acting. I had a lot of fun doing it though, because it was something that I've never done before. But I Do Love You, we recorded with like mostly an acoustic guitar, and it was just very simple and sweet. It sounds like someone just completely wrote it from their heart, which was what Diane did.

0: You're unbelievable.
1: EMF with a huge hit, You're Unbelievable. Eagles drummer Don Henley and All She Wants to Do Is Dance. And first up, Leanne Rimes with But I Do Love You, written by Diane Warren, who's also written hits for Celine Dion, Chicago, Whitney and Enrique, Rod Stewart, Michael Bolton, Aerosmith, Lionel Richie, Belinda Carlisle, Christina Aguilera, Meatloaf, Cher, Starship, Laura Branigan, Toni Braxton, Barbara Streisand, Joe Cocker, and even Kiss. Up next, the story of music from Coyote Ugly continues on Movie Soundtracks.

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0: Coyote Ugly is based on a GQ magazine article titled "The Muse of the Coyote Ugly Saloon" by US journalist and author Elizabeth Gilbert, best known for her 2006 memoir Eat, Pray, Love, which has sold over 12 million copies, has been translated into over 30 languages, and made into a film of the same name in 2010. Elizabeth Gilbert also worked as a bartender in the East Village. The bar, which opened in 1993, quickly became a favourite of the Lower East Side hipsters. American filmmaker, actor, comedian, comic book writer, author, YouTuber and podcaster Kevin Smith, who did an uncredited rewrite of the script, said a total of 8 writers worked on the script, while the Writers Guild of America only gave credit to Gina Wenkos, who wrote the first draft, which, according to Smith, scarcely resembles the final film. American screenwriter, director and producer Jeff Nathanson wrote a draft that director David McNally credits as the draft that brought the thing home. Ironically, Nathanson was credited on the initial theatrical poster but not in the finished film. And incidentally, Carrie Fisher also wrote a draft. As we heard, originally Leanne Rimes' participation was to be limited to one song, but that changed after she visited the set. Diane Warren, Piper Perabo and David McNally.
2: They're all completely different songs, so it's really cool. Right Kind of Wrong is like a TLC kind of R&B song. You know, Please Remember is a big ballad.
3: You know. And then you go to Can't Fight the Moonlight, a little bit more of a complicated pop rock song.
2: I've never written a song with that many key changes in one song before. But it holds together. It's really a good song.
3: I think Diane's probably one of the best songwriters that has ever lived. She writes from the heart. She writes from life experience. It's been magic between the two of us because her songs fit my voice.
4: Diane nailed these songs. They embody everything. Once you equate it with Violet's story, you really get a sense of her growth.
5: Her songs build into something bigger as she becomes better as a songwriter. And so I think they're amazing.

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He was looking for a soul to steal. He was in a bind because he was way behind and he was willing to make a deal. When he came across this young man sawing on a fiddle and playing it hot, and the devil jumped up on a hickory stump and said, "Boy, let me tell you what. I guess you didn't know it, but I'm a fiddle player too. And if you'd care to take a dare, I'll make a bet with you. Now, you played pretty good fiddle, boy, but give the devil his due. I bet a fiddle of gold against your soul, because I think I'm better than you.

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Johnny said, "Devil, just come on back if you ever want to try again. I done told you once, you son of a bitch, I'm the

One of the prominent bar dancing songs, the Charlie Daniels Band 70s hit The Devil Went Down to Georgia, In Excess before that with Need You Tonight, and German outfit Snap with one of the great 90s dance hits, The Power. Stay with us after the break as we wrap the music from Coyote Ugly on Movie Soundtracks.

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will be partly cloudy Thursday. Minimum 16, 22 maximum. 35 chance of a few showers, and the winds from the southeast at 6 km. All right, we're going to blow into the show right now with yours truly, Jimmy White, and thanks for joining us tonight. Let's play some more Aussie classics. Here's Keith Urban.

0: Cole Joy and his Joy Boys, the Bad Man, Wolf Brothers out of Tassie, No Sad Song, and Keith Urban, Kissing a Girl. Won't say any more about that. 10 after 10, you're on 94.1 again here tonight with Jimmy White. After the break, Pete Murray, a bit of country comfort on the Gold Coast Zone, 94.1 FM.
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0: So sorry is the word. 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Easy Beats there. Deborah Conway and husband Willie Zeiger. The Island Christmas. They're touring and doing everything nice and enjoying their life together. And we had Pete Murray, Always a Winner. That Would Be Nice on 94.1 FM.
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0: There's the sports. Stephen Cummings, he was one of the lead, or was the lead of the sports. He had a stroke years ago. He's come good, and he's on stage now with a live band, and they're singing music from the sports. And we had Cole Chisel, or you, on the Gold Coast Zone, 94.1 FM.
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0: Thorpe and the Aztecs. Most people I know think that I'm crazy. Tina Arena with Burn. And what a great song. Gabriel Aklimi and Sweet About Me. What a great song it was too. That was a big hit for her in 2008. And she tours the UK and Australia these days. Yeah, we've got some talent around the place. And we'll have more after this. And we'll check out the latest forecast at the top of the hour on 94.1 FM.
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0: Checking the forecast for tomorrow, partly cloudy, top of 22 degrees, minimum of 16 degrees. There's a 35% chance of a few showers, and southeasterlies will blow in at 6 k's. Thanks for joining us. 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

0: Lonnie Lee still touring and singing his songs out of the 50s and 60s, 70s, 80s, 90s, 2000 plus. He's good. Marcia Hines and Russell Crowe, two fabulous actors singing their hearts off, and Paul Kelly with A Little Careless. Natalie and Brulia coming up after the break. It's coming 7 after 11 on 94.1 FM.
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0: Here comes the star, and he certainly was, Rosty Wiley, Adam Brand, Cigarettes and Whiskey. Where's the Wild Wild Women? Oh, there they are. Great. And Natalie Imbruglia with Glorious. Good to have your company, Whitey, with you through midnight tonight with Aussie classics, pop, rock and country.
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0: Pinball Wizard, See Me, Feel Me. That was the new Seekers. Melinda Snyder and Becky Cole, a bit of country there, 9 to 5. And Southern Sons, Hold Me In Your Arms. They're still singing, dancing, having a 35-year legacy, touring the place with Jack Jones, the frontman there. The groups that we play are absolutely fantastic here in Aussie land, and there's more right after this.
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0: 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Born to be by your side. We had Old 55, Get a Job and Tip of My Tongue with Diesel. John Farnham to take us up to the top of the hour. Thanks for your company. Jimmy White saying good night. 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

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And on Friday at the end of that week, we'll do a draw and one lucky winner will celebrate their birthday with a dinner for two and a bottle of wine at the House of Siam Thai restaurant. 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
2: 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And every Friday at 10 past 5, John Nielsen picks the top weekend surfing spots. 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Only sunshine covers the coast more than 94.1.

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3: 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Bruce Springsteen for you in just a moment. In glory days. No, not really. Just more showers and cloudy conditions. Dire Straits, a great song from them soon. We'll also hear from Robbie Williams, one of his most well-known songs. A couple of Aussie bands, actually. One, Savage Garden, with a great track from them. And also the other one, being a Brisbane band that had a bridge named after them. You'll find out who they are very shortly. Let's have a look at the forecast for today. Partly cloudy, medium chance of showers, most likely in the early morning. Yeah, we're getting some already. Maybe up to 4 millimetres, not an awful lot. Light winds today, which is good. Then tomorrow, Friday, maybe up to 6 millimetres, the chance of a thunderstorm tomorrow. Yeah, really? Southerly winds tending southeasterly up to about 20 kilometres an hour. Now, the weekend, not much better, really. Partly cloudy, high chance of showers, maybe 5 millimetres on Saturday with southeasterly winds. Sunday, just a millimetre, most likely in the morning. Light winds on Sunday, but still partly cloudy and 23. Basically, it's 23 degrees every day, and morning starts at 14 or 15 degrees. Monday doesn't get any better. 2 millimetres, not an awful lot, but, you know, it's not nice. 23 degrees, we're heading for, and on Tuesday, a couple of millimetres, and also on Wednesday as well. 94.1 FM, there's Bruce.

18 past five. What a great singer. Colleen Hewitt, born in Bendigo, Day by Day. Now, sometimes we forget. I mean, I've just looked her up and I'd forgotten that she was the Queen of Pop in 1972 and 1973 was Colleen Hewitt, which is amazing. It had a massive following due to that very powerful voice. And remember, she was in Prisoner as well. She did quite a little bit of work, actually, in films and TV, etc. That song was actually originally written for the Broadway musical Godspell and was a big hit for Colleen Hewitt. In actual fact, it was certified gold for selling over 50,000 copies. And the producer? You're right, Molly Meldrum. Also, Dire Straits, Your Latest Trick, and Bruce Springsteen, and Glory Days at 94.1 FM, 18 past 5, here's Big Mountain.

0: Trams ran for the final time in Newcastle, in New South Wales, in 1950. So many cities are putting trams back again. Why did we get rid of them in the first place? It was also on this day Paul McCartney got married to whom in 2002. And it was also on this day we lost a US singer, songwriter, producer who was 82 when he passed away in 2025. And he co-wrote some of the bands that he was in, some of the band's biggest hit singles. One of which I might actually play for you just before 7 o'clock this morning at 94.1 FM.
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Robbie Williams and Angels, Savage Garden, I Want You, and Big Mountain, Baby, I Love Your Way, great version of the Frampton song at 94.1 FM, Thursday, 11th of June. Some of the events that have taken place on this day. The very first Darryl Lee chocolate shop. It opened in Australia in the Haymarket area of Sydney. 1927 it was, and still to this day, Darryl Lee chocolates are around.

0: 18 to 6 with Mr. Big to be with you. Dr. Hook, walk right in. And the Four Seasons and Dawn go away at 94.1 FM. Yeah, a little bit wet out there again this morning. There's showers all up and down the coast at the moment. Any problems on the roads, let me know. You can drop me a text, 0480 373 055, as long as you're not picking up the phone while you're driving. 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

Chisel, when the war is over. No, it's not, unfortunately. And we'll have an update on the Middle East situation very soon at 94.1 FM, 4 to 6. Oh, talking heads before that. And take me to the river and the go-betweens and streets of our town. Latest in news coming up next. I'll give you the full rundown on the weather too, what to expect for the rest of the week, the weekend and next week. Pretty much what we're getting right now, actually. A few showers around the place. Just take it easy on the roads. Any dramas, let me know. 55 383 941 at the Gold Coast Zone, 94.1 FM.

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2: Hello, I'm Peter Carey. Brisbane Lions coach Chris Fagan has delivered a heartfelt speech at the state funeral for AFL icon Neil Danaher. The pair had been close friends for 30 years, stemming from their decade working together at the Melbourne Football Club. Fagan says Danaher has always been an inspiration.
3: There's a saying that I feel strongly about, and this saying is, people don't always remember what you say, but they do remember how you make them feel. Neil made me feel valued. He gave me confidence. He believed in me. He helped me sort of overcome, I suppose, my imposter syndrome.
2: The federal government could be liable for millions of dollars in compensation following the loss of another High Court case. The action was taken on behalf of an Austrian man who'd been held in indefinite detention until 2023. Lawyers say the verdict opens the door for at least 300 other people to apply for compensation for being held indefinitely. The government says it's considering the judgment and its implications. A Port Melbourne father says he was horrified when he spotted a male armed with a machete on his security camera this morning trying to get into his house while his child slept inside. David says the offender left after realising the front door was locked. It's the second time his house has been targeted. He says he's warned his neighbours.
4: In our area, we're always wary. We're near the Stoke Street Housing Commission there. Crime everywhere. You'll see people walk down the street just checking car doors are unlocked in broad daylight. We know all the neighbours and we all look out for each other and look after each other.
2: Hundreds of millions of dollars will be spent to free up 1,300 hospital beds in New South Wales. Jefferson Shaw reports.
5: The state government says it's now clear they'll have to do the Commonwealth's heavy lifting to bring down the number of patients waiting in bed block. It's increased from around 900 patients stranded in hospital beds to almost 1,300 in a year, with most waiting for aged care funding. Health Minister Ryan Park has announced a strategy that includes expanding aged care outreach services and strengthening hospital-in-the-home services. But he says it'll be an unbelievable cost that should have been paid by the federal government.
6: Probably putting hundreds of millions of dollars onto this.
5: Jefferson Shaw, State Parliament, Sydney.
2: A man has been charged following an alleged sexual assault in Brisbane City. Miranda Workman has the details.
7: Police allege between 3 and 4.50 in the morning on May 2nd, a 49-year-old man sexually assaulted a 16-year-old girl near Central Station in the vicinity of Turbo Street and Wickham Terrace. The matter was reported to officers that day, and an extensive investigation led police to arrest the man on June 5. He's been charged with one count each of rape and sexual assault and will face court next week. As part of the ongoing investigation, police are now urging witnesses who were in the area between 2.20 and 5 o'clock to come forward. There are two people specifically who were seen on CCTV who are not believed to be involved but could assist police with their investigation. Miranda Workman, Brisbane.
2: This is Air News.
8: The Blues will be taking a new look left edge into State of Origin 2 in Melbourne. Mitchell Moses will line up at 5/8 while Casey McLean will start at centre after Stephen Crichton was ruled out with injury. Back rower Hudson Young says he's looking forward to seeing what McLean can do from the opening whistle.
9: You see what he does firsthand every week for the Panthers in his exceptional form, and I think what excites me is his speed. You just throw him the ball and let him do his thing.
8: Western Bulldogs coach Luke Beveridge has stopped short of confirming his club has met with Zach Butters in recent weeks. Beveridge reiterating his desire to sign Butters as a free agent when his Port Adelaide contract expires at season's end.
10: Zach's a unique one because Zach was a really keen Bulldog supporter as a kid. You know, he had Brad Johnson's number 6 on his back as a junior. And in his draft year, I met him in the cafe. But there's a romance there for the club, and we like to think, Zach.
8: The Western Bulldogs host Adelaide to launch round 14 of AFL tonight. And the Aussies have beaten the West Indies by 6 wickets in their Women's T20 World Cup match in Cardiff. Australian Independent Radio News.
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13: Yeah, waking up to showers again this morning, unfortunately. There's a band of showers that's been coming through since early this morning. It does seem to be backing off a little bit, so certainly by about 8 o'clock there might not be any more showers unless some more develop offshore, because they're not showing up on the radar at the moment, but they probably will, because the Bureau is saying we've got a pretty good chance of getting maybe 2 to 6 millimetres today. 23 degrees we're heading for, light winds, and it will be partly cloudy. Partly cloudy with showers for the whole week, what's left of it. Friday, Saturday, Sunday and all of next week, Monday, Tuesday, Wednesday. Showers do back off a little bit. Heaviest falls will be tomorrow. 6 millimetres expected. And then it backs off to 2 or 3 for Saturday, Sunday, Monday, Tuesday, Wednesday. Every morning sitting on 14 or 15 degrees and tops every day of 23 or 24 degrees. Southeasterly's pushing through too, but they're not too strong. At the moment, 17 at Paradise Point, 16 at Logan, 16 at Canungra, 17 at Mwillimba, 17 at Ocean Shores and Coolangatta, and also the Gold Coast Seaway at 94.1 FM. There's the Eagles, 7 past 6.

KC and the Sunshine Band. I'm your boogeyman. And the Eagles and Heartache tonight, 94.1 FM. Road's travelling all right, actually. Unless you're on your way to Brisbane, of course. Usual trouble spots hanging around the place. Tanimera, Sachs Creek, etc. Update with Sally Ann shortly. 16 past 6. Here's the five-man electric band and signs. 94.1 FM.

0: Five-man electric band and signs, 94.1 FM, 19 past six. There's going to be a lot more signs around Hedges Avenue and the surrounding streets over the next few months because, as it's called, Millionaire's Row, well, with inflation these days, I think it's Billionaire's Row, isn't it, Hedges Avenue? Yes, it's going to be turned into a priority upgrade, a cycle priority street with local traffic only, reducing vehicle volume by up to 80%. Now, when I read about this, was it last week or the week before? It was going to cost $5 million, but it's now going to be costing $7 million, apparently. A lot of accidents have been happening there between pedestrians and bike riders in particular, so they're going to close a lot of the street off. I mean, it can be very difficult backing your Lamborghini SUV out of your driveway because they're very narrow driveways, and you're dealing with pedestrians and bike riders coming from two different directions, but the car's coming from one direction, and the footpaths are very narrow, so it definitely does need an upgrade. And vehicle entry into Hedges Avenue would be blocked from Albatross Avenue, Seashell Avenue and Venice Street. I must use it. I must admit I use it as a bit of a rat run on the way home. But I stick to the 30 k's an hour. And it's going to be really reducing the traffic around there and making it basically just traffic for locals only. I bet there's lots of other suburbs that would like to go to the Gold Coast City Council. So, hey, can you do that to us too, please? Can you shut the roads down and just make it for local traffic only? We're fed up with all the hoons around the place. It'll just make things so much easier. Please, can you close our street as well? This is all expected to get underway next month. Talking of traffic, we'll update it next with Sally Ann at 94.1 FM.
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0: Now, good morning, Sally Ann.
4: Good morning, Richard. Traffic is doing pretty nicely so far. There is busy traffic on the M1 northbound if you're heading through to Brisbane from Tanami to Slacks Creek. There is a report of a crash at Slacks Creek that might be adding to that. It's northbound before Logan Lee Road. Northbound is also building through Ormo. Looking good southbound, though. No delays at Helens Vale. Smith Street's a good run. Brisbane Road traffic's also still pretty light through Arundel and Bigger Waters. The new Queensland government is delivering better roads and transport through projects like new train stations at Pimpama, Hope Island and Merrimack. Search Better Roads and Transport, authorised by the Queensland Government, Brisbane. That's our sponsor and that's traffic on the Gold Coast's own 94.1 FM.

Wild thing, I think you move me. But I wanna know for sure.

0: Bryan Adams. Thought I'd died and gone to heaven. 6:30, a little bit drizzly outside here at Mermaid. Let's find out what conditions are like this morning. I think there'll be a lot of activity going on at the Southport Seaway Tower. Morning, John. How are you, John?
1: Hello, Richard. Hello, listeners.
0: What's going on?
1: Okay, we've got some good conditions here at the Seaway this morning. We've got slight conditions in the Seaway.
0: Yeah.
1: And we've got slight to moderate on the crossing the bar.
0: Right.
1: And we've actually got four boats have gone out this morning.
0: Oh, okay.
1: And good news for the Gold Coast, we've got six trawlers out there last night, so they'll all be back in by about 7:30 this morning. So lots and lots of fresh seafood on the Gold Coast for the listeners.
0: Yeah, sounds like it. Okay. Now, current temp, wind speed and tide times.
1: Okay, so we currently got a temperature here at the Seaway of 17.1 with a feels like 17.8. We got winds at 4 knots, gusting to 5, southwesterly.
0: Nothing.
1: Yeah, exactly. We had zero here at 5 o'clock this morning. Wasn't a gust.
0: Yeah. And the temperature's exactly the same as it was yesterday morning, 17.
1: yeah, absolutely. And look, we got the next tide's going to be a low tide, 0.28 metres at 10:29.

0: 9, and that's going to be followed by a high tide of 1.59 metres at 17:13.
1: Right, hey, okay, we're up to speed. You have a good day, John.
0: Thank you, Richard. Thank you, listeners. Bye.
1: Okay, see ya. Bye. Now, forecast for today, we're expecting it to be partly cloudy, as you knew already. Yes, definitely partly cloudy. And as far as the conditions are concerned, look, partly cloudy, high chance of showers, 2 to 6 millimetres expected. 23 degrees is what we're heading for. And as far as the temperatures are concerned, look, basically 23 degrees for the rest of the week, actually 24 on Wednesday next week, and morning starts of around about 15 degrees. As far as the rest of the week is concerned, look, just partly cloudy with showers kicking around, and there won't be an awful lot. 6 millimetres tomorrow, and maybe a morning thunderstorm tomorrow morning, but the rest of the week and the weekend, we're looking at just a couple of metres, maybe 3 here or there. So it's not looking that flash, unfortunately, but all we got to do is put up with it. At the Gold Coast Zone, 94.1 FM, here's John Farnham, and the last time.

Ray Parker Jr. at the Gold Coast Zone, 94.1 FM. John Farnham before that and the last time. It's 20 to 7, roads travelling all right, which is good news. Here's a great song from Vanessa Carlton. 1,000 Miles at 94.1 FM.

0: executives. We blokes used to see that sign all the time. My aim is to please you, your aim will help. I'm sure you remember those in pubs and clubs. 13-7, 94.1 FM. Thursday, 11th of June. Here's a little teaser for you. Some of the events that have taken place on this day. The very first Darryl Lee chocolate shop opened where? In Sydney. 1927 it was. Trams started running for the final time in one of our cities. Which one? In 1950. It was on this day that lots of screaming and yelling occurred at 2 a.m. in the morning. Where was it and why? I'll let you know very shortly. And it was also on this day, in 1983, that a particular song that was originally written by Burt Bacharach and Hal David in the 60s, a British band turned it into a massive international hit. It peaked at number 8 on the Billboard Hot 100, didn't even get into the top 40 in the UK, which is surprising, actually, because it was a really good song. And this band, they recorded an early version of the song on a demo tape from memory, and this helped them to score a record deal with EMI. And they recorded it in Abbey Road Studios, and the vocals were captured in a single spontaneous take after they returned from a party hosted by Paul McCartney. You'll find out who the band is and what the song is very shortly at 94.1 FM. Let's check the roads. Damn, this telly, damn. 11-7 now. Sally Ann, how are we doing? A little bit slow on the Brisbane run, no doubt.
1: Thanks, Richard. Traffic on the Pacific Motorway is under speed from Tanami to Slacks Creek, and northbound is slowing up through Ormo. Southbound has started to build at Coomera. Brisbane Road traffic's also increasing at the intersections Pine Ridge Road, Arundel Drive, Marble Arch Place, and Bermuda Street. Still looks pretty good both directions at Reedy Creek Road and through Varsity Lakes. There's the Queensland we love and the one we fear, and it takes an unwavering resilience to call both home. Suncorp Insurance, resilience never rests. That's our sponsor, and that's traffic on the Gold Coast's own 94.1 FM.

Michael Jackson, Thriller, at 94.1 FM, 6 to 7. Let's have a look at the events that have taken place on this day. Today being Thursday, the 11th of June. It was on this day, the first Darrell Lee Chocolate, and they're still around, of course, the very first shop opened in Australia, in Sydney, in the Haymarket area. 1927, that was. Trams ran for the final time in Newcastle, in New South Wales, in 1950. Of course, a lot of cities are putting them back. Why did we get rid of them in the first place? What was all the screaming about at 2 a.m. in the morning? The Beatles arrived in Australia. 1964, their first stop was Darwin Airport to do a bit of refuel. And 400 fans still got out of bed to go and greet them. There was more than 400 fans when they arrived in Sydney and Melbourne, of course. There was lots of yelling and screaming. Manfred Mann recorded that great song, Do Why Diddy Diddy Dum Diddy Do, in 1964. Margaret Thatcher won a record third term as British Prime Minister in 1987. Paul McCartney, he was 59 when he married Heather Mills, 34, in 2002. They divorced in 2008. We lost Brian Wilson, US singer, songwriter, producer with the Beach Boys. He was 82 when he passed away last year. Co-wrote many of their hits, including California Girls, I Get Around, Help Me Rhonda, God Only Knows, and Good Vibrations. And it was on this day in 1983 that this song broke into the US charts and peaked at number 8, a song that was originally written by Burt Bacharach and Hal David in the 60s. This particular English duo turned it into a massive hit. And then what happened was, how it all came about, they actually recorded an early version of the song I'm about to play for you on a demo tape, and they did it from memory. And this demo tape helped them score a record deal at EMI. They went into Abbey Road Studios, and the vocals were captured in a single spontaneous take after the duo returned from a party that was hosted by Paul McCartney. Got to number 8 in the US Billboard Hot 100 charts on this day in 1983. They got to number 2 in New Zealand, 7 in Australia, 9 in Canada. In the UK, it didn't even get into the top 40. Their home country. Naked Eyes. And always something there to remind me.

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3: Good morning, I'm Lee Harrison. The US president is promising further strikes against Iran as he issued a fresh plea for officials to sign a peace deal. Exchanges of strikes between the nations resumed after the downing of an American Army helicopter over the Strait of Hormuz. An Iranian official is accusing the US of damaging the diplomatic process with repeated shifts of positions and violations of the ceasefire. Donald Trump says he wants a deal that's meaningful and a deal that works.
4: If they had a nuclear weapon, there'd be no Israel, there'd be no Middle East, and they would have absolutely shot at us. So we'll see what happens. But we hit them hard yesterday, and we're going to hit them again hard today.
3: Unrest in Northern Ireland has blocked freeways, shut down public transport, and made at least 27 people homeless, and now it's spreading to other parts of the UK. A 30-year-old Sudanese asylum seeker is due to front court, accused of an attempted beheading. Brian Anderson from the East Belfast Mission says his community is out of control.
5: I saw young men just grabbing cars and hopping them over and burning them. Go on to another car, and then the flames got worse and worse, and then your fear was that the houses that were now burning, there was people in those houses. So violence never, never works.
3: Pauline Hanson has been met with a large number of supporters, curious onlookers and protesters at an event in Perth as One Nation's Fire the Liar fundraising campaign well and truly exceeds its goal of $1 million. It's expected to meet its new goal of $1.7 million later this morning.
6: You are the people that keep me going. You really are. It's about you.
3: $100 million will be spent on arthritis research over the next 10 years. The federal government will announce the formation of a new research mission. The project will be funded through the Medical Research Future Fund. Arthritis Australia Chief Executive Louise Hardy says it's an important development.
7: There are over 7 million Australians living with arthritis and musculoskeletal conditions, and that's people of all ages. There's over 100 different types of arthritis and musculoskeletal conditions, but what they have in common is joint pain and often quite severe disability.
3: Dietitians are welcoming a review into whether Health Star ratings should be made mandatory for all packaged foods. The Food Safety Regulator is considering the proposal, after it was found only 37% of intended products displayed the labels. And new data shows one in five Australians are on a drug to treat their mental health. The Australian Institute of Health and Welfare says one in 10 boys aged 10 to 17 are on psychostimulants to treat ADHD. This is Air News.
8: Wale Olukuatu is keeping his head held high in Blues camp after being dropped from the playing 19 for Origin 2 next week. The back rower will be 20th man, losing his place in the back row to Newcastle's Dylan Lucas. Halfback Nathan Cleary says Olukuatu hasn't been kicking stones.
9: It's tough for someone like Amole, and he's been in such amazing form the whole year, but his reaction to it has been unbelievable, and I think that speaks a lot about him as a man.
8: The Broncos will honour former Bronco Jai Arrow in tomorrow night's game against the Rabbitohs. Brisbane will wear Arrow's name and club number, and Broncos head coach Michael Maguire says it is really important to be honouring him.
10: Great man, obviously going through a tough period. Number 222 for the Broncos. He's been a part of our club, and obviously he's been a part of everything in rugby league. So it's nice to see everyone getting behind something that one of our own sort of going through.
8: Rabbitohs coach Wayne Bennett has unveiled a new white jersey the team will wear in tribute to Jai Arrow in tomorrow night's clash with the Broncos, and have also listed him as 23rd man. Serena Williams has wound back the clock, winning her first doubles match at Queen's since returning to tennis. And the Carolina Hurricanes have squared the NHL's Stanley Cup Final Series with the Vegas Golden Knights at 2-2. The Hurricanes winning game 4-5-3 in Las Vegas. Australian Independent Radio News.
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11: I tell you what, it looks like the showers might be all disappearing. Look, there is some showers and drizzle patches at the moment on the Tweed, stretching down through Casuarina, Kingscliff, etc., down through Mobil and into Moorillenbar, and a little bit heavier out at Kyogle. But after that, there doesn't seem to be an awful lot coming through as far as showers are concerned, unless, of course, they develop offshore and head in our direction, which is probably what will happen. The Bureau says partly cloudy today, 23 degrees are expecting, a high chance of 2 to 6 millimetres. Light winds, which is good, southwesterly at the moment, 7 kilometres an hour. And then partly cloudy with showers tomorrow, the weekend, and next week. Maybe a morning thunderstorm tomorrow. And a high chance of getting 6 millimetres of showers and southeasterly winds. And every morning, temperatures between 14 and 15 degrees, tops of 23, except on Wednesday, we're expecting 24. The showers back off for Saturday and Sunday. We're talking just a couple of millimetres here or there, and it's the same for next week as well. At the moment, temperatures haven't changed much at all. Ocean Shores, 17... as is Coolangatta, Moorillenbar, Tullabudra, Reedy Creek, Canungra, you're sitting on 16, Paradise Point 17, 16 at Logan and 17 at the Gold Coast Seaway. 94.1 FM Sport Group members, shout out for your birthday in just a moment or two. There's a stack of you on the list this morning. And a very famous singer, songwriter, singer, guitarist, vocalist, born in Nottingham, is celebrating 76 years old today. And him and his band and duo are touring. 50th anniversary celebration Australian tour. Tickets go on sale today. And they will be playing on the Gold Coast December 3. You'll find out who that is celebrating a birthday after Phil Collins and Genesis. And that's all. 94.1 FM, 7 past 7.

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1: 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Today being Thursday, the 11th of June. Jennifer Bailey from Churn Park. Jill Smith at Coomera. Julie King at Wurongeri. Katrina Welchshire. Morning, Katrina. At Surface Paradise. You have a great day today. Iris Simpson at Carrara. And Mary Lou Henry at Carrara. Right, that's the girls out of the way. Now let's do the boys. Peter Emery at Tullabudgera. Rodney Horn in Surface Paradise, John Rose at Coolangatta, and David Cameron at Currumbin Waters. Thank you for being 94.1 FM Support Group members. You're into the draw now for lunch or dinner for two to our sponsors, the House of Simon. Do the draw tomorrow for the week. Celebrating birthdays today on the celeb list, the Flying Scot. Sir Jackie Stewart, the racing car driver, won 3 world championships, 27 Grand Prix. From 65 to 73, retired in 73, but in 1979 was offered more than £1 million, hell of a lot of money in 1979, to race for one season. But he declined. I don't blame him. A very dangerous sport. You just wouldn't want to push your luck, would you? This guy's fantastic. Ray Warren, Rabbits as they call him. Sports commentator, voice of rugby league for more than 4 decades in the Nine Network. Ray Warren celebrating 83 years old today. And he's called the swimming as well. Also celebrating a birthday today, and I love the movie Stuart Little. Is that childish? Hugh Laurie, 67-year-old actor and star of the US TV series House MD, and he's done so many films, Stuart Little and the sequels, 101 Dalmatians, that was another great movie, Sense and Sensibility. His list of movies goes on and on and on. Pat Wilson, born in Melbourne, 78 years of age, former wife to singer Ross Wilson, had that hit Bop Girl in 1983. Pat Wilson is 78 years old today. Yes, I know I should be playing a ZZ Top song. I think I played LaGrange last year, didn't I, for Frank Beard's birthday, the drummer with the band. I think he's been with the band since 1969. He's 77 years old today, born in Texas. And this guy, celebrating a birthday today, born in Nottingham. He's a songwriter, guitarist, vocalist for a very famous duo. He's Australian these days. And he's pretty talented. He's an avid poet, an award-winning wildlife conservationist who ran a bird sanctuary, and a master of incredibly fast songwriting. In actual fact, their biggest hit he wrote in just 30 minutes. His very first song he wrote at the age of 11, called That Rockin' Feeling. He was originally a drummer for a band called Union Blues. And on top of that, he published his first book of poems at the age of 15. And he's got together again with his bandmates that first met on the stage of the rehearsals for Jesus Christ Superstar. Yes, you've guessed it. Graham Russell, born in Nottingham, Australian singer, songwriter, guitarist, vocalist with Air Supply. And they're touring. They're doing a 50th anniversary tour, and the tickets go on sale today, actually. Their very first 7 singles released in the US all made the top 10. Only one of them, though, made number 1 in the US in 1981, and it was this song, The One That You Love. Graham Russell, 76 years old today, from Air Supply. Now the

0: grew up in England, in the same region as the great poets like Lord Byron and John Keats. Graham Russell actually wrote and published his first book of poems at the age of 15 and is known as an incredibly fast songwriter. And meeting on the set of the rehearsals of Jesus Christ Superstar all those years ago, Graham Russell from Air Supply, songwriter, guitarist, vocalist with Air Supply, and they're touring too. Yep, they're going to be touring, 50th anniversary tour in December. And the tickets actually go on sale today. And there's a heap of centres they're playing at. If you want to get some tickets, just Google it. I'm sure it'll come up. And also celebrating birthdays today. And I say, oh, he is 76 years of age. Also celebrating birthdays today. Happy birthday to a brand new member, Chris Delaney. You have a great day today. Jennifer Bailey at Churn Park. Jill Smith at Coomera. Julie King at Wurrungery. Iris Simpson at Carrara. Mary Lou Henry at Carrara. Katrina Wiltshire from Surface Paradise will no doubt be going out for a coffee very shortly. Rodney Horn from Surface Paradise. Peter Emery at Tullabudgera. John Rose at Coolangatta. And David Cameron at Currumbin Waters. Happy birthday, guys. Thank you for being 94.1 FM Sport Group members. You're into the draw now for lunch or dinner for two to our sponsors, the House of Siam. 20 past seven. I'll do the draw tomorrow for the week. We'll check on the traffic with Sally Ann next.
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0: Down, this valley down. Now, Sally Ann, southbound slow, no doubt.
3: Thanks, Richard. It is a busy run for the Pacific Motorway southbound as you're coming through Helens Vale and Brisbane Road. Traffic is very busy both directions between Helens Vale and Bigger Waters through the intersections as usual. It's also starting to build for Bermuda Street, Varsity Lakes. 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That's our sponsor and that's traffic on the Gold Coast's own 94.1 FM. Yeah.

0: Good morning, it's Andy von Zeppelin. 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
1: This is Air News Queensland. I'm Lee Harrison. Four men have been charged over a series of alleged slingshot assaults across Brisbane's west. The group are accused of using handmade devices to fire metal objects at members of the public over several days in May. All aged between 19 and 20, they've been charged with offences including assault, occasioning bodily harm. An investigation's been launched into a hit-and-run incident on the Gold Coast overnight. Emergency services were called to a construction site in Surfers Paradise just before 10 o'clock, following reports a car had crashed into a structure. The driver fled the scene on foot prior to police arriving. A cyber security incident has brought the Mackay region's sugarcane crush to a halt. Peter Jones reports.
2: The incident has shut down sugar milling and cane haulage across the Farley and Racecourse mills just outside Mackay, both of which had started crushing within the past week. Mackay Sugar says there'll be some disruption while recovery activities occur, but is yet to provide a timeline to restart the mills. Cane Growers Mackay chairman Joseph Borg has told the ABC trains on the tracks have fallback measures to get them back to the factories. Mackay Sugar is Australia's second largest raw sugar producer, with almost 1,300 mainly family-owned farms.

0: arms supplying its three mills. Peter Jones, Air News.
1: Police have confirmed they're investigating an alleged assault reportedly involving Townsville Mayor Nick Demetto. It follows reports of an altercation between a 42-year-old man and a 28-year-old man at a Magnetic Island business. Demetto has denied any wrongdoing and no charges have been laid. A Queensland researcher says changes are needed in forensic psychology to improve fairness in the justice system. Miranda Workman reports.
2: A James Cook University researcher has found that psychologists aren't always as unbiased as people think. PhD student Rebecca Ward says forensic psychology tests are used to determine how likely someone is to reoffend and their mental state. But she says psychologists unknowingly let personal biases influence their decisions. And because courts trust these expert opinions, mistakes can lead to unfair outcomes for defendants, particularly from disadvantaged backgrounds. She believes stronger checks and more transparency are needed. Miranda Workman, Brisbane.
1: To sport now, Broncos coach Michael Maguire is confident Rhys Walsh will find form in the Origin cauldron next week. The star fullback has been under fire following a string of Brisbane losses and was snubbed from Queensland's initial squad. Madge says if anyone can turn it around, it's Walsh.
3: You go through your career and you face different challenges, you know, and when there's a little bit more focus around how you do things, you've got to work away at your game, and Reece is doing that. Obviously everyone talks about Reece, but there's probably a lot of teams that are looking at him to make sure they try and shut him down.
1: Round 15 kicks off tonight with the Rabbitohs hosting the Broncos in Sydney. Souths will wear a special whiteout strip in honour of Jai Arrow. This is Air News Queensland.
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6: Marine forecast at 94.1 FM, 25 to 8. East to northeasterlies, 10 to 15 knots, tending east to southeasterly, below 10 knots during the morning and early afternoon. Seas below a metre, and it's an easterly swell around about a metre inshore, increasing 1 to 1.5 metres offshore. Low tide coming up at 10:30 this morning, high tide this afternoon around about 5:15. Temperatures haven't changed an awful lot, actually, in the last hour or so. Still sitting on pretty much 16 or 17 degrees up and down the coast. Maybe a couple of suburbs are sitting on 18 degrees. Forecast is for showers kicking around, but the radar, apart from some shower activity or drizzle activity down on the Tweed at the moment, the radar fairly clear, but it is overcast, yes. And a high chance of getting 2 to 6 millimetres. John at Miami got 19.5 millimetres since 5:30 yesterday morning until this morning. Light winds today on shore, 23 degrees. Maybe a morning thunderstorm tomorrow. It'll still be partly cloudy with showers kicking around, maybe up to 6 millimetres. 23 degrees, and Saturday, Sunday, Monday, Tuesday, partly cloudy every day, 1 to 3 millimetres of shower activity, 23 degrees every day with a 14 or 15 degree start, and on Wednesday, just a millimetre of showers and 24 degrees at the moment at the Gold Coast Seaway. We're sitting on 17. 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

come, said the boy. Whitney Houston, I Want to Dance with Somebody I Love at 94.1 FM. It's 14 to 6. This will take you back. 1969, one of his most iconic hits, written by his frequent collaborator, Jimmy Webb. It's Glen Campbell in Galveston at 94.1 FM.

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1: Keith Urban, Polaroid, good song. I like it. 94.1 FM. He's in the news too. This is an article I read early this morning. It came through from New York. We know him as a country singer, but he's actually releasing a new album. I don't know if it's releasing. I didn't actually check. I should have. Sorry, Slack. His album is called, the new one, is called Flow State. Yeah. And it features an original song with music legend Michael McDonald. And on the rest of the album is 10 yacht rock covers. Wow. Okay. He does, they say, think along the lines of classics like Players Baby Come Back and Grover Washington Jr. and Bill Withers' Just the Two of Us. He does a version of Bread's Guitar Man. He also does the Walter and Egan song Magnet and Steel and also Seals and Crofts' Summer Breeze. And apparently they were just mucking around in the studio and started doing some of these songs and thought, why don't we do an album of them? Interesting for Keith Urban, isn't it? Yacht rock. Look forward to hearing it at some stage. 94.1 FM, it's 8 to 8.
2: 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The origins of the species. It's about to tear apart what you thought about those oldies you know and love. 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You may think that song you love is the original. Well, I'm here to bust the myth. Around a quarter to one, Thursday afternoons, listen for The Origins of the Species on 94.1 FM.
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1: steady, damn. How's the northbound run, Zellian?
4: Thanks, Richard. It's heavy for traffic on the Pacific Motorway northbound through Tanami to Slacks Creek, and southbound it's a busy run from Coomera through towards Narang. Bermuda Street traffic has built up both directions through Varsity Lakes, and northbound it's quite heavy at Markerry Street. 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Cooler weather and perfect veg ends today at Harris Farm. That's our sponsor, and that's traffic on the Gold Coast's own 94.1 FM.

Morning, sisters. I'm so excited. 94.1 FM, 3 to 8. Latest in news coming up next on the One Nation Fire the Liar campaign has reached new heights. All the details coming up in the news next at 94.1 FM. Here's the Beatles and lovely Rita, Sergeant Peppers.

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3: Good morning, I'm Lee Harrison. One Nation's Fire the Liar fundraising campaign has exceeded its target of $1 million in the space of less than 24 hours. The campaign, which would fund billboards and other advertising against Anthony Albanese, has now reached $1.5 million and is expected to reach its new goal of $1.7 million later today. It comes after Pauline Hanson addressed a meeting in Perth's north.
4: I would love one day to be able to say Prime Minister Pauline Hanson.
5: I found that she's probably the only one who is actually honest and believes in actually what he's saying to people.
3: The federal government wants power-sucking data centres to ease off at peak times to avoid blackouts. More from Gabrielle Hodson.
6: With data centre investment propping up the economy, Labor is keen to take advantage of the AI boom as more states put a freeze on their construction in the US. The Assistant Minister for Science and Technology has told SMH The Age there'll be some compulsory obligations to make sure hundreds of planned hubs can fit sustainably into the energy grid. They want demand flexibility from tech giants, meaning they'll have to lessen their load on the grid in extreme heat, as well as paying their own way when it comes to electricity infrastructure, which could stop the cost of significantly more power lines being dumped on homes and businesses. Data centres ate up 2% of power in the eastern seaboard grid last year. That's likely to triple by 2030. Gabriel Hodson reporting.
3: New data reveals how rare it is for Australian investors to find a cash flow positive property in Australia. Less than 1% of suburbs nationwide deliver rental returns able to cover an owner's costs. Hotelity spokesperson Jared Berg says those properties are in areas considered high risk.
7: So we see, for example, parts of Darwin and often in mining communities in WA and Queensland, where this trend has persisted for some time. These tend to be really boom-bust markets, so the higher yields that exist in these markets really compensate for the greater risk in making an investment here.
3: The UN Secretary General is warning the situation in the Middle East is threatening to spiral back into a full-blown conflict. US President Donald Trump is vowing to hit Iran hard again today as the downing of an American Army helicopter triggered a renewed round of strikes between the nations. An Iranian official has warned the US is undermining the peace process by shifting positions and repeatedly violating the ceasefire. A spokesperson for Antonio Guterres says there's concern the region is being pulled deeper into crisis.
8: He said that the ceasefire is more like a lesser fire, as we have seen with the escalating attacks and rhetoric over the last 48 hours. We should not minimize the risk of lesser fire becoming full fire.
3: In other news, nationwide strikes are hitting Australia's immigration detention network today. Hundreds of officers will launch rolling stoppages both this morning and tonight across every state. It continues a dispute between the union and contractors over staff cuts and worker fatigue. And furry TV star Agro has been formally added to the National Film and Sound Archive. The voice behind the iconic puppet, Jamie Dunn, died earlier this year at the age of 76. This is Air News. Billy Frampton has been cleared to play after having a rough conduct charge thrown out at the AFL tribunal. Eddie Summerfield reports.
9: Brody Majacek was taken straight to hospital for surgery on a fractured neck following the tackle by Collingwood's Billy Frampton. Challenging the three-match ban, the Pies defender gave evidence, arguing he approached the tackle with care before it all fell apart and he'd never in a million years want to injure his premiership teammate. The tribunal accepting the vulnerability of the position Majacek was in, saying a reasonable player in the circumstances wouldn't have been able to release the tackle. Eddie Summerfield, Melbourne.
3: To rugby league now, and West Tigers players are vowing to repay their fans after last week's embarrassing 68-point loss to the Panthers. Forward Kai Pierce-Paul says Sunday's game against the Titans is the perfect time to hit back in the final home game at Leichhardt Oval until 2028.
10: All the boys are really pretty excited to get out there and give our fans what they deserve. You know, one last send-off at Leichhardt.
11: Yeah.
10: You know, for 2 years, we love that ground, and I think we owe the fans one, and we owe ourselves one as well.
3: Round 15 begins tonight with South Sydney hosting Brisbane. Both teams will be wearing jerseys honouring former player Jai Arrow. And Molly O'Callaghan has won the women's 200-metre freestyle final ahead of Lani Pallister on night three of the Australian swimming trials. Australian Independent Radio News.
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13: Sponsor. Now, look, Ocean Shores, Mullumbimby, also Ewingsdale and Byron Bay, and Bangalow as well, you've had a bit of a dusting of showers coming through there. Some of them, probably moderate. But they seem to be dissipating into drizzle patches, and after that, there's nothing else on the radar. So I think it's going to be okay. It'll probably be overcast, but I don't think we're going to get any more showers, unless some more develop offshore, of course, and head in that direction. A few showers kicking around, says the Bureau. Top today of 23 degrees, light winds, partly cloudy, and the conditions continue tomorrow. Look out for a morning thunderstorm tomorrow. 2 to 6 millimetres we're expecting, and temperatures between 14 or 15 degrees in the mornings. And tops of 23, except Wednesday, 24. Every other day, 23 degrees. Southeasterlies pushing through most days. They're not particularly strong, so the showers are going to be kicking around. Just a couple of millimetres or two after the 6 we're expecting tomorrow. As far as the temperatures are concerned, they've gone up ever so slightly. Look, just about everywhere up and down the Tweed and Gold Coast, sitting on 18, 17 at Canungra, 18 degrees just about everywhere, actually. 18 degrees at the Gold Coast Seaway. We'll have a look at beach and surf. We'll do that with Sean from the Gold Coast City Council Lifeguard Service after the models at 94.1 FM.

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1: I hear emotion. No, I hear the ocean in the background down at Burley. Acting Chief Lifeguard Shane from the Gold Coast City Council Lifeguard Service. Pretty still at the moment. You got much wind down there?
2: Good morning, Richard. You're absolutely right. There's no wind at the moment at this stage down at Burley. We're just going to have potentially a bit of onshore wind as that day progresses. So,
1: right.
2: But at the moment, it's really nice. There's lots of people out and about for their walk on the beach, on the footpath, and it's great to see.
1: Okay. Now, I'm predicting, I'm just looking at the bomb radar, and the showers have all moved inland at the moment, and they've all gone through the Tweed Coast and through to Kyogle and Casino. And after that, I don't think we're going to get any more showers.
2: Richard, are you calling it? You're going to bank that huge call? Is that a career change on offer?
1: Yeah, look, I might be caught out later on, but there's nothing else on the radar. It's just a few little spots up north and that's it. So unless something develops, of course, but I think it's just going to be overcast all day. Anyway, we'll find out. Yeah. No doubt I'll get text messages and phone calls if it does rain.
2: Yeah, it looks like it's quite nice here at the moment, but I'm definitely not going to make that call. The ocean is looking quite calm, as we said. It's We've just got some light conditions. There's a couple of waves on offer for the board riders all along the coast, from the points all the way through to those open beaches. But just, yeah, need to be really mindful that it is creating a little bit of unstable conditions with some rips being formed
1: right on
2: those open beaches. So really important just to make that extra effort and get to those red yellow flags.
1: Tide times and water temp?
2: We've got a low tide at 10:30 and a high tide later this afternoon at 5:15. Water temperature is still quite nice at just under 22 degrees. So, yeah, if you are going to go for a swim today, please just make that extra effort. Just choose that side of caution. Check in with the lifeguards and remember just to get to those red and yellow swimming flags.
1: All right, mate. Speak to you tomorrow.
2: Take care.
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0: Jerry and the Pacemakers at 94.1 FM, 21 past 8. Roads travelling not too bad at the moment. We'll get an update with Sally Ann in just a moment or two. And no showers here at Mermaid at the moment, fingers crossed.
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0: 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Morning, Dan. How are you travelling?
3: Good morning, Richard. Yeah, really good. Thank you for asking.
0: Oh, that's all right. Pleasure. How much do you know about Fleet Sales?
3: Probably too much, to be honest. 20 years of experience and 15 with Toyota. So, well versed in it, that's for sure.
0: Now, look, the end of the financial year is coming up. So this is when people need to talk to their accountant, right? Whether they're tradies or fleet operators. And it doesn't matter if the fleet consists of one vehicle or 100 vehicles, right?
3: That's exactly right. That's the biggest misconception in fleet, is that they think that it's for big organisations,
0: yep.
3: But we're going to look after everybody. That's what fleet's all about, and okay. The idea is to make it as simple as possible.
0: Okay, now at the moment, what have you got in stock?
3: Oh, we have got way too many Hiaces in stock at the moment, so we're calling all tradies. We're talking plumbers, electricians, you name it. We're going to do some deals on these Hiaces because they've got to go before June 30.
0: Okay. You got any Hilux?
3: Do have a bit of Hilux as well. We've got some SR 4x4 pickups.
0: Ooh, nice.
3: So we'll be doing some deals on those as well because they need to go as well this month.
0: Okay. Now, best thing to do, of course, is pop in and see you guys with their current vehicle and you can talk trades, right?
3: 100%. Easy process. We can do it all here in-house, and very quick and easy process for them.
0: Now, I just need to give you the heads up. You know upstairs, the coffee lounge?
3: Yes.
0: Yeah. If you're looking for the biscuit tin, it's on the left-hand drawer on the left-hand side. Two drawers down, that's where they hide the biscuits, all right? I just thought I'd mention that because that's what I do. Go and steal them.
3: Very good. I haven't been shown that yet, so yeah, that's news to me. So you're one up on me.
0: Pop it and see Dan, Fleet Sales, Grand Motors Toyota. See your accountant and get him before the end of the financial year, which is only about 19 days away or something. Grand Motors Toyota, 265 Ferry Road, Southport. You're in safe hands. Now, Sally Ann, how are we doing?
4: Thanks, Richard. Traffic on the Pacific Motorway is heavy northbound at Slacks Creek and Brisbane Road. There's build-up in the eastbound direction through towards Arundel Drive. Bit of congestion for Bermuda Street southbound at Christine Avenue. Gooding Drive, there's build-up both directions, and Robina Parkway northbound at the big roundabout at Carrara. Unfortunately, accidents can happen when wildlife cross our roads. When driving, please slow down. Save a life. Locals, look out for locals. That's our sponsor. And that's traffic on the Gold Coast on 94.1 FM.

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1: This is Air News Queensland. I'm Lee Harrison. Four men have been charged over a series of alleged slingshot assaults across Brisbane's west. The group are accused of using handmade devices to fire metal objects at members of the public over several days in May. All aged between 19 and 20, they've been charged with offences including assault, occasioning bodily harm. An investigation's been launched into a hit-and-run incident on the Gold Coast overnight. Emergency services were called to a construction site in Surfers Paradise just before 10 o'clock, following reports a car had crashed into a structure. The driver fled the scene on foot prior to police arriving. A cyber security incident has brought the Mackay region's sugarcane crush to a halt. Peter Jones reports.
2: The incident has shut down sugar milling and cane haulage across the Farley and Racecourse mills just outside Mackay, both of which had started crushing within the past week. Mackay Sugar says there'll be some disruption while recovery activities occur, but is yet to provide a timeline to restart the mills. Cane Growers Mackay chairman Joseph Borg has told the ABC trains on the tracks have fallback measures to get them back to the factories. Mackay Sugar is Australia's second largest raw sugar producer, with almost 1,300 mainly family-owned farms supplying its three mills. Peter Jones, Air News.
1: Police have confirmed they're investigating an alleged assault reportedly involving Townsville Mayor Nick Demetto. It follows reports of an

0: altercation between a 42-year-old man and a 28-year-old man at a Magnetic Island business. D'Amato has denied any wrongdoing and no charges have been laid. A Queensland researcher says changes are needed in forensic psychology to improve fairness in the justice system. Miranda Workman reports.
1: A James Cook University researcher has found that psychologists aren't always as unbiased as people think. PhD student Rebecca Ward says forensic psychology tests are used to determine how likely someone is to reoffend and their mental state. But she says psychologists unknowingly let personal biases influence their decisions. And because courts trust these expert opinions, mistakes can lead to unfair outcomes for defendants, particularly from disadvantaged backgrounds. She believes stronger checks and more transparency are needed. Miranda Workman, Brisbane.
0: To sport now, Broncos coach Michael Maguire is confident Reece Walsh will find form in the Origin cauldron next week. The star fullback has been under fire following a string of Brisbane losses and was snubbed from Queensland's initial squad. Madge says if anyone can turn it around, it's Walsh.
2: You go through your career and you come or you face different challenges, you know, and when there's a little bit more focus around how you do things, you've got to work away at your game, and Reece is doing that. You know, obviously everyone talks about Reece, but there's probably a lot of teams that are looking at him to make sure they try and shut him down.
0: Round 15 kicks off tonight with the Rabbitohs hosting the Broncos in Sydney. Souths will wear a special whiteout strip in honour of Jai Arrow. This is Air News Queensland.
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4: Having a look at the marine forecast at 94.1 FM, east to northeasterlies, 10 to 15 knots, tending east to southeasterly, around about 10 knots during the morning and early afternoon, seas below a metre. Easterly swell around about a metre inshore, increasing 1 to 1.5 metres offshore. Water temperature just under 22 degrees, low tide at 10:30 this morning, and then high tide this afternoon at around about 5:15. Unstable conditions on those open beaches too, bit of water moving around the place, said Shane from the Gold Coast City Council Lifeguard Service. They know best, so head down to the beach, head for the flags, have a chat with them if you're going in for a swim. Board riders will be happy. There's a couple of little waves around the place. Forecast, yeah, look, the radar's clear at the moment. It's I'm calling it, and I'm saying I don't think we're going to get any more showers. Okay, there might be a few little showers just building offshore, but they don't seem to be turning into much. Bureau saying partly cloudy with a shower or two. Morning thunderstorm tomorrow, and a morning start of 15 tomorrow and a top of 23 degrees, and that's pretty much it. 6 millimetres we're expecting tomorrow, and that's pretty much it for the rest of the weekend and across next week. 15 degree starts, tops of 23, 1 or 2 millimetres kicking around, apart from tomorrow maybe up to 6 in that thunderstorm. At the moment at the Gold Coast Seaway, I forgot to check, I think it's warming up ever so slowly. It's been on 17 degrees all morning. 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

0: Marshall Hayne, Dancing in the City, 94.1 FM, 14 to 9. Traffic hasn't been too bad this morning. We've got an update from Sally Ann in 30 seconds.
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0: 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Damn, it's heavy, damn. Now, Sally Ann, where's it still heavy?
4: Thanks, Richard. Bermuda Street is heavy both directions through Varsity Lakes. And if you're heading up towards Brisbane, there's some slow traffic through Ormo. Southbound's a busy run through Helens Vale and through towards Narang, but it's not the worst it's been. 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

0: Joe Walsh. And life's been good. Thanks for the text message, Martin at Narang. Good. What did you say? Go Richard. Great song. Yes, it is a great song. I love Joe Walsh. 94.1 FM, 7 to 9. It's almost Friday. Rhonda's in after 9. I can't believe it's Thursday. Where's the...
1: I'll have you know, for me today, it's my Friday.
0: Why?
1: My turn for a day off tomorrow.
0: Oh, what are you doing?
1: I'm going to Grandparents' Day at All Saints.
0: Oh, nice. Oh, you'll enjoy that.
1: Oh, this is my 12th one and this is my last.
0: 12 grandchildren? Oh, no.
1: No, there are two of them and they're every second year sort of thing.
0: Oh, fantastic.
1: Yeah, Daisy's into middle school next year, so I'm out of it.
0: Never had any of that stuff when I was at school.
1: No, me neither.
0: And these days they go on school trips to like Japan and
1: exactly,
0: America.
1: Skiing.
0: We went to the local cheese factory and a coal mine and you couldn't even go down the mine, you just stood there looking at a hole.
1: No. Now you get notes come home, we're going skiing in Hokkaido. And
0: oh, wow. It's just amazing. Yeah.
1: So you'll have the lovely Lee to have a chat to tomorrow.
0: Yes, okay, fair enough.
1: Now, and this show you told me about.
0: Talking of coal, which leads to gold.
1: Exactly.
0: The gold.
1: Did you watch it? I did, but you've got to be careful on Stan because there's one called gold.
0: Oh, no, this is the gold.
1: Yes, yeah. I nearly clicked on the wrong one.
0: Yeah, and?
1: Oh, it's very... I've only seen two.
0: Good.
1: We were talking people that's in the vein because it's written by the same guy, isn't it?
0: Yes.
1: As Legends.
0: Yes. The same guy that did Legends, which is on Netflix. This is he did this beforehand, and it's a true story about an armed robbery.
1: Yeah.
0: Well, a little bit of poetic license in there, of course.
1: I think they do, yeah.
0: And it's got your favourite actor in it.
1: Yes, Hugh Bonneville.
0: Yeah.
1: Brilliant. And it's really, really good.
0: Well, thank you, Laurie, who did text through when we talked about it yesterday. Yes, there is a series two. Because it finished like, we watched the final episode last night and it was like sort of hanging up in the air and then it said, play series two. Like, oh, yes, that's right. Laurie texted me there was a series two.
1: Yeah.
0: It's
1: actually
0: very good. Typical
1: now,
0: good British gritty show.
1: Oh, it is.
0: Show.
1: It's very good. It's not light and it's a little bit confusing at the moment because there are a lot of characters in it.
0: Yes, you'll get it.
1: And if you forget who's Frankie and who's Kenny and who's Mickey. And but unlike a book, you could rewind it, I suppose. But
0: yeah, fantastic. Party tomorrow. Rhonda's not here.
1: For me too.
0: There's Dire Straits, Songs of Swing, 5 to 9. Rhonda in after 9, 94.1 FM.

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2: Good morning, I'm Lee Harrison. A multi-agency investigation has foiled a plot to defraud the NDIS of more than $5 million. Chris McCarthy reports.
3: The Government Fraud Task Force and Federal Police have charged a 48-year-old woman who they say works for the NDIA, the agency responsible for implementing the NDIS. Investigators allege she accessed the records of more than 40 participants without authorisation before submitting fraudulent claims against the plans of her family members where services were not provided to them. The Fraud Task Force says more than $53,000 was siphoned from a local provider as a part of the $5 million scam. The Adelaide local is facing four charges carrying penalties of up to 10 years in prison. She's been bailed to face court next month.
2: The Nationals leader says the coalition has time to win back the support of voters amid the rise in support for One Nation. The minor parties leading both Labor and the coalition in the latest polling, prompting some MPs to urge leaders to hold formal discussions on which seats to target to avoid splitting the Conservative vote. Matt Canavan says they need to win over the voters who aren't happy with the current government.
4: We've got to prove that we're the better choice. Now, we've got a long time to do that. I do think what you see right now are people turning off the Labor Party. People are just at their wit's end now that the government's not listening to them.
2: The biotech sector is the latest to raise concerns about proposed tax changes by the federal government. A leading scientist says the modifications to research tax incentives and capital gains might force people to turn overseas to raise capital for medical trials. Teal Independent Allegra Spender says she supports tax reform, but the government still has work to do on its proposed changes.
5: So I think those are issues that the government really has to deal with because it's a really important industry. We have some incredible sort of medical researchers in this country and ones that we really need to back. And I think the sort of particularly these R&D tax credit changes just don't work for them. I think the government needs to make it work.
2: Migrant communities in Northern Ireland have spoken of their fear after violence erupted in the wake of a knife attack in Belfast. Homes and cars were torched during anti-immigration riots. The loved ones of the victim are calling for calm, saying they don't want the tragedy to be used to fuel division and hostilities. This man says he doesn't know how to protect himself and his family.
6: I'm afraid maybe I might be the next to be attacked on the street. So I don't know what to take my family, my children, who is 9 years old.
2: And it's been revealed tobacco smugglers opened fire on a patrol boat involved in an Australian Border Force operation. News Corp reports the incident occurred off the coast of Indonesia last week. This is Air News. Collingwood key forward Billy Frampton is free to play in the Magpies' next game after the bye. The AFL Tribunal has dismissed charges of rough conduct against Melbourne's Brody Majacek, who broke his neck in Monday's tackle in what's expected to be a season-ending injury. The Broncos will honour former Bronco Jai Arrow in tonight's game against the Rabbitohs. Brisbane will wear Arrow's name and club number, while Souths have listed him as 23rd man. Head coach Michael Maguire says it's really important to be honouring him.
7: Great man, obviously going through a tough period. Number 222 for the Broncos. You know, he's been a part of our club and obviously he's been a part of everything in rugby league. So it's nice to see everyone getting behind something that one of our own sort of going through.
2: History's been made in the pool at the Australian swimming trials. Queenslander Sam Short has broken his own Commonwealth swimming record, touching the wall at 7 minutes, 36.73 seconds in the 800 metres freestyle.
8: It's so good, you know, at the end of the day, racing's a fun bit, you know. I work my bum off every day in training and I literally am itching to get up on the blocks and truly challenge myself. You know, I really wanted to be fearless.
2: The 22-year-old has moved from fifth fastest of all time in his event to third. Australian Independent Radio News.
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9: Morning all, not bad. Not bad at all, actually. But I don't think the rain's finished, and neither does the Bureau. Currently it's 19, looking for a maximum today of 23. Pretty nice. And yes, you guessed it, there will be some more showers.

0: Hall & Oates, Rich Girl. Yep. Not here. Benson Boone, mystical, magical. And Joshua Catterson got me underway this morning with Jesse. 16 past nine. Morning all. Yeah, it's not a bad morning at all. Richard tells me he doesn't think it's rain anymore. He's not too bad. I hope he's not listening. He's not too bad at that weather forecasting thing. So he might be right. I'm just going, but who knows. Lots of great music this morning. Thursday, it's always a good day. Friday for me. Lee will be in tomorrow. I've got grandparents' day at All Saints tomorrow. I think it's my last one. I've been going for a million years. To these, oh, I mean, they're lovely. They are fun. But Daisy, my youngest grandchild, is into middle school next year, and it kicks out. Well, yeah, ends. Then it's only for junior school. So you'll enjoy Lee tomorrow. But today, back to today, I'm going to have a chat with Robert Pethbridge. Robert is the general manager for TAFE Queensland here on the Gold Coast, and we're going to find out and talk about some things that TAFE College does, not within the confines of the TAFE College. Yeah, they do a lot of work, which I didn't really know. Independently, they operate independently after hours in a lot of schools on the Gold Coast, over 60, I think. So that could be something that you don't know anything about at all either. We'll find out about that around about 10:30.
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0: Stones, yeah, Jumpin' Jack Flash, and Billy Joel's in their two, New York State of Mind, and James Freyd, Modern Girl, 28 to 10. I won't read them all out, but a lot of texts came flashing up on our text screen when Rich and I were talking about the series that we've both started to watch. I think he's completed series one, and I only started it yesterday. A lot of you didn't catch the name. It's called The Gold, G-O-L-D. Yeah, it's about a robbery, one of the biggest in the world ever, and it's based on a true story, and I've only seen two episodes, but it is brilliant, written by the same guy that wrote Legends, about which we raved. It is on Stan. Legends was on Netflix, but this one is on Stan. A lot of you saying you don't have Stan, and they're going to keep an eye out to see if it goes to Netflix. I don't know how that all works. Does that happen? Yeah, it probably does. But yes, it is called The Gold.
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0: Ricky Nelson, Garden Party. It's all very twee, Garden Parties. Back to the 70s, that was. Mark Seymour and the Undertow, the Boxer, and Little River Band. Curiosity Killed the Cat. I'm just trying to think. Hunters and Collectors, wasn't it? Mark Seymour was with. I think that's right. 9:45 already. And, weather-wise, well, I think really what you see at the moment is what you're going to get for the rest of the day. I think Richard's right. I think that rain is not going to, well, certainly not manifest into anything significant.
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0: Okay, time now. Let's have a little listen to a track Stewie's played on the local gig that is on every Tuesday night at 7. Great program where we feature local musos. Let's have a listen to Steel Syndicate.

0: Steel Syndicate. That's their name. Leaving This Place is the name of the track, and that's a track that Stewie's played on the local gig. It's a great program. Make sure you catch it if you haven't. Tuesday nights at 7. Oh, if you'd like more details about it too, you might be a muso. It's all on our website. Just hit the programs tab and then a local gig tab will come up.
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Barry Manilow, that is. Yeah, Copacabana, good song, long too. Gives you a few minutes to go and do things and make a cup of tea, that is. 3 to 10, we've got news and sport coming along after Elvis.

0: Travelling well at the moment for your run on the M1 both directions between Pimpama and the border, the Gold Coast Highway. A little busy through Southport, Surfers Paradise, Broadbeach and Miami. Reddy Creek Road has some delays around Southport Burley Road through Burley Heads. Looking clear for Robina Parkway through Mudraba and through Robina and Gooding Drive through Carrara and Merrimack. Pacific Highway travelling fine through Chindera and through Benora Point. Tweed Coast Road at speed through Coogee and through Kingscliff. And Tweed Valley Way doing fine through Tumbolgum as well. Winter is different at Brisbane Racing Club and this is our season. Don't miss out with epic race days planned for June. Booked out for Ladbroke, Stradbroke season. That's our sponsor. It's Chris. Another check in an hour. 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
2: Hello there, I'm Sean Bindley. There's been an anti-One Nation protest in Midland and Western Australia ahead of the arrival of Pauline Hanson for a sold-out fundraising event last night. A large crowd of demonstrators marched near the Midland train station, chanting and holding signs criticising Senator Hanson's policies and her ties to billionaire Gina Rinehart. Hanson, though, told the 300 inside she's unfazed by the protest.
3: You are the people that keep me going. You really are. It's about you.
2: One Nation are expected to start their Fire the Liar advertising campaign today, targeting the Prime Minister's electorate first. The minor party says more than $1.5 million has been raised in 24 hours from around 28,000 donations. The US has carried out a second night of strikes on Iran after Donald Trump warned Tehran it was too slow to make a deal. However, Iran said on Wednesday that a sustainable deal was not possible amidst the continued US threats. Nick Harper reports from Washington.
4: Donald Trump on Wednesday said that the US would hit Iran very hard, suggesting that their negotiators had taken too long to make a deal. US Defense Secretary Pete Hegseth said the US strikes would be strong and clear. US Central Command confirming it was carrying out self-defense strikes against multiple targets, saying it was in response to Iran's unwarranted and continued aggression. This second night of strikes follows the downing of a US Army Apache helicopter. The US says Iran shot it down. However, the two sides are now once again in a cycle of strikes and counter-strikes with no clear indication that a peace deal will get done anytime soon. I'm Nick Harper in Washington.
2: New South Wales's childcare regulator is reporting a spike in provider cancellations and fines, less than a year since having its powers bolstered. Sasha Foote explains.
5: The state's Early Learning Commission was given tougher powers to improve its regulatory oversight as part of sweeping child safety reforms to the sector. Fresh data shows inspectors have made nearly 5,000 visits to childcare centres across the state in less than a year. 80 providers have received emergency action notices, while 217 operators have been banned from providing services. Sasha Foote reporting.
2: Travellers in Western Australia's far north have been warned to cover up after the death of a person from a rare mosquito-borne illness. Jamie Smith has the details.
6: WA's Department of Health says the adult had been travelling in the